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1: 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Like Made for Goodbyes, that's all about everything that runs through your head when you're heartbroken. 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

See, the Kids Bop turned Russell Dickerson into a kid for his Happen to Me video that they did on him. It was pretty good. I just watched it. 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

0: Luke Holmes was really kind of already prepared by the time he got to Nashville.
1: You know, I've been really lucky. When I, you know, when I first got my deal, it was my first album was already done. Like, I didn't have a deal. And it was essentially like a buddy that I wrote with, James McNair, was like, hey, I got this friend that like makes all my demos and you should get him to produce your stuff. And so we did it and had that thing made. And it was like we walked in the door with this album and we were already selling, you know, 500, 600, 700 tickets a night on our own. I mean, three nights a week. And so I didn't realize that that doesn't happen. I didn't move to Nashville with nothing. It was like I had already been playing shows in North Carolina for 200 people a night, three, four nights a week, and working two jobs and failing out of college at the same time. But I didn't realize that that was how everything worked. Like, I didn't know anything at all. And so you kind of go into it. And I think that can be a really great thing. And I think that can be a really damning thing for a lot of people, too.
0: Let's play his latest. Here's Rethink Some Things. Luke Holmes, Country Nights Live.

0: Just got a request for Jordan Davis. I got a chance to hang out with him recently and talk to him a bit about the biggest rewards of being a musician.
1: When we were in Europe, I think we had two people get engaged at shows during Next Thing You Know. And that, to me, is kind of like, all right, that's really cool that this very monumental moment in their life, they've chose to have this song and this night be a part of it. But then, too, just like people telling stories about, By Dirt kind of giving them a nudge to, finally move out and find the property that they wanted to kind of start building their life on. And as a songwriter, I think that one's always going to be pretty rewarding.
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0: Charles Wesley Godwin says that writing is really therapy for him and his fans.
1: When I'm writing it, that's my therapeutic outlet, is the songs and the music. I'm not a very outwardly emotional person, but in the songs, I can channel all that. That's my grief. That's where I put it into. That's what kind of keeps all my pieces together. And if it does that for other people, that's honestly the reason for going out there on the road. That's kind of it, is doing it for the folks there at the show.
0: Let's play his collab with Luke Combs. Here's Better That Way. 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

0: Holding It Down and Chase Matthew talking about the influence that Jason Aldean had on his career.
1: Going through with Jason Aldean. That was my first ever big tour, too, bro. That was like the dream. So just getting off that tour last year was, I'm still on a roller coaster high from it. You know, it's Jason, the first night of the tour, he was like I got off stage and he's like, great job, man. When I get done tonight, slide over here in this room over here and we're all going to hang out, get some drinks, get to know each other. And like we stayed there like 4 o'clock in the morning, drinking tequila, kicking it, you know, just laughing about God knows what, you know.
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Looks like John Party is still not feeling well. He's had to postpone some more shows. I don't know what's going around, but I know a lot of people are getting it. People are calling up the show going, man, I've been sick for days. Here's Boots Off. 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

so much great music coming out right now, including a brand new album from Corey Kent called Heartland Rock and Roll. It's good, too. It's got some Oklahoma roots in there, a little rock edge. Country soul, though. Here's Empty Words.

It's getting hot on The Voice, y'all. A country singer chose Queen Latifah over Riley Green. I love watching those judges together. He's great on the show. Here's Think As You're Drunk.

Country Nights Live, it's Bev Rainey. Thank you as always for hanging with us. I appreciate you coming along for the ride every single night. It's Flatland Calvary, never coming back.

0: back.
1: Never coming back. Flatland Calvary and one of the guys in that band talking about the lifelong advice he's gotten from his mom.
2: My mom, too, on this other side of things, the softer side of things, like talking to God, having to, you know, praying and trusting that, you know, if you have faith that things will work out somehow, which way. And, you know, she reminded me, too, I think about this so much, as the dream is wonderful to live in. You know, it can be very challenging as well and demand everything of you. And so she told me the story of her in a single wide trailer. My dad's away on training in Oklahoma. She's barefoot, pregnant, washing dishes, you know, crying like at midnight. And she realized that God is telling her, this is exactly what you prayed for, though, too. And so sometimes what you prayed for happens and it looks a little different. But then it's just a season or a chapter in a page in the book, if you will. And next thing you know, they have this house. All of us are growing up in it together. And but yeah, she told me that whenever I would complain to her about, they didn't have, all they gave us was a case of water, mom, for at the venue. And you know,
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John Morgan's going to be hanging with us right here on Country Nights Live coming up on Friday. Make sure you tune in for it. He's a good dude. Here's Kid Myself.

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1: Florida Georgia Line's road back to each other wasn't quick, but Brittany Kelly says the healing finally happened. She revealed recently that Brian Kelly and Tyler Hubbard quietly reconnected last November when Tyler asked Brian to go on a hike. That led to a five-day trip to Idaho with both couples, where she says years worth of hurt were melted away. The private reset came before fans saw the reunion on stage at CMA Fest in 2026. Party is expanding his Big Loud universe, officially launching Mockingbird Records, the country sister label to his rock imprint, Crow Records. And he's kicking things off with triplet trio Trip, J.D. Chaz and Trayson Stafford, a Belmont-bred band blending Memphis blues, Kentucky bluegrass, and Southern rock. They've played more than 300 shows and call working with Hardy the opportunity of a lifetime. And Riley Green tapped Carly Pierce as his team mentor for The Voice, saying her creativity and fearlessness, especially from their duet, If I Don't Leave, I'm Gonna Stay, made her the perfect fit. Pierce says she's ready to help contestants find what makes them unique and push them into the kind of growth the show was built on. That's your Country Nights Live news update. I'm Bev Rainey.
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0: You know, Dolly Parton influenced so many people, including Megan Maroney. Here she is talking about her choice of outfits.
1: I would say my style inspiration is very Dolly-like. Anytime I ask myself and I look in the mirror, is this too much? I'm like, no, Dolly would do it. I'm willing to try anything, really. My stylist pulls things for me and they're much different sometimes than what I would pick myself. And I'm like, cool. I like feeling like a Barbie that plays dress up. So I'm like, you know better than I do. As long as I look good and I feel good, I'll wear it.
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Don't forget, we've got John Morgan stopping by to hang with us on Country Nights Live coming up on Friday. It's a good week, y'all. It's a good week. Thanks to our producer, Justin Reimer, for everything he does, and to you for hanging out with us. Here's Jason Aldean's Girl Life.

Good morning, good evening, whatever time of day it is for you. Always happy that you are here. My name is Justin. This is the Overnight Ride. Now that the air is cooler outside, we're officially in the fall. You no longer use the lyrics from this song on any social media post. Every summer we see it. The season has ended. Luke Bryan, Drunk on You on the Overnight Ride.

0: We got inside jobbed this past weekend, and it resulted in injuries. My name's Justin. It's the Overnight Ride. Traveled to Toronto for a wedding this past weekend for my buddy, whose family is from Iran, and his wife, her family from Bangladesh. So there's different traditions not used to at the wedding. One of them is stealing the groom's shoes and then paying to get them back. So the wife's side of the family, they will steal the groom's shoe. The groom's side of the family, the groomsmen have to get the shoe and return it to the groom so he doesn't have to pay for the shoe. It was supposed to be all fun and games. I was excited for it. We are sent the itinerary in an email, and it says traditional shoe stealing with, quote, playful fighting. One more time, playful fighting. So there's a big picture on the stage. Everybody's together. The bride's side of the family steals his shoe. So my buddies and I, the groomsmen, we spring into action. We have to get the shoe back. So grab the shoe from one guy. Very playful. I run around with it a little bit. I toss it to my other friend, who catches the shoe and is promptly tackled through the doors of the venue. Again, the shoe is tossed. He is tackled through the doors of the venue. It is at that moment we were duped. Inside job. It is not playful. We get the shoe. My buddy Nick gets it. He's running towards the groom. He does a cut move. He spins. He really damages his knee. He can't get up. The shoe is stolen from him in an aggressive manner. And the bride's side of the family wins the shoe contest. And now my buddy, the groom, has to pay for his shoe. We were duped. They knew we didn't know about the tradition. They put playful in the email. And now we all got injuries. Inside job. I want retribution.
1: 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The Overnight Ride will be right back.
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Joe Nichols, C'est La Vie on the Overnight Ride. My name is Justin. You can always find me on Instagram, Justin Off Air. Text the show, 615-737-1033. It's Blake Whiten. And bet on that.

It is called The Rave, or the Eagles Club in Milwaukee, Wisconsin. It is a venue that most country stars play at. And I always see pictures of them in the pool that's underground. I didn't know the pool there was haunted. McCoy Moore let me in on that one. Here's McCoy, and forget we ever met. You know.

0: John Morgan stopped by the show last week to talk about his song Kid Myself and if it was intimidating to write it with Tyler Hubbard.
1: Oh, it was, yeah. And I had never met him either, so it was just kind of like a double whammy. But he's such a cool guy and an even better writer, man. I was very impressed at how seriously he took the writing side of it because he could easily not. You know, he's got people sending him hit songs all the time, I'm sure, but the fact that he likes doing it himself was really admirable.
0: Writing with Tyler Hubbard, Florida Georgia Line's back together. Like, are you writing for them? I'm trying to get it out of you.
1: I'm trying. I know that much. I've been trying like hell, but I think I have another write coming up with T-Hub, so I'm hoping that maybe he'll say, hey, we're looking for something for the new record.
2: Yes.
1: I'm like, well, it's funny you say that, you know?
2: Let me go dig in the drawer once again and get something out of there.
1: Digging the drawers.

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2: 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Just play the game one way. You hit a ball in the gap, run. 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

My name's Justin. This is The Overnight Ride, another one for us to ponder from the mind of Parker McCollum. He put on Instagram, quote, "You don't really hear about construction paper much anymore. As a kid, you'd think construction paper was going to be a big part of your life as an adult. It is not." Here's Parker McCollum killing me on The Overnight Ride.

Cole Goodwin, keeping it all in the family. So he's got a new song out this Friday, a little slower one than this, but his debut EP came out a couple months ago, and his mom sang harmonies with him on a few of the songs. Cole, howdy on the Overnight Ride.

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My name's Justin. This is the Overnight Ride. I made Cheyenne, the pony girl who works in the offices here, stay later than she's supposed to because I witnessed her do something so heinous, I cannot stop thinking about it. I'm convinced no one else does this anywhere. Anyone listening to the show does not do this. We'll talk to her coming up next on the Overnight Ride.

0: What if?
1: I may have witnessed one of the weirdest things I have ever seen in my entire life earlier this evening. My name's Justin. It's the Overnight Ride. Cheyenne the Pony Girl is here. Hello.
2: Hey.
1: So when we go out and film content and your camera is blurry, how do you wipe your camera off?
2: I mean, I'll usually take whatever I am wearing, sometimes whatever my friend is wearing's shirt, and rub my camera lens on it.
1: So what she's saying is my shirt has become the cloth to clear your camera, which I don't care. If we're getting good content for the station and the shows, it's fine.
2: Yeah, and I usually wear scratchy outfits, so that's okay. Why.
1: The fabric is fine. You wear glasses. You've worn glasses your whole life.
2: Mm-hmm.
1: How did you clean your glasses earlier this evening?
2: Okay, well, I don't think this is that weird, but I licked my glasses and then I had a scratchy sweater on, so I walked over to your shirt and wiped them.
1: Just to recap, she licked with her tongue her mm-hmm. glasses, both sides of the lenses, mm-hmm. and then wiped them on my shirt.
2: Yes.
1: I do not mind you wiping it on my shirt. I wear soft clothing. The licking. No one else in America does this.
2: I think other people do. I mean, like, my dad used to when I was a kid. So like, definitely at least two people in USA do.
1: So I think it's just your family
2: no.
1: licks glasses.
2: No.
1: If you have ever licked your glasses clean, you can text me at 615-737-1033. We're going to get zero texts. No one else is licking their glasses.
2: No, the phone lines are going to be blowing up. Trust me.
1: I could see, like, running underwater, like, using a little wiper.
2: No.
1: You lick them.
2: Yeah, yum, yum.
3: 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Participate in the show anytime at 615-737-1033.
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3: A better life with Dr. Sanjay Gupta.
8: Every so often, a scary disease makes headlines. Ebola, hantavirus, and it's easy to feel a wave of anxiety. So I wanted to give you some perspective from infectious disease experts. For the average person, the risk from these exotic viruses is essentially non-existent. As one expert put it, every virus has its own personality. So Ebola, for example, only spreads through direct contact with the bodily fluids of someone who's already very sick. So which germs do deserve your attention? The everyday ones, the viruses behind colds and flu and COVID and RSV, stomach bugs like norovirus and measles, which is wildly contagious and making a comeback. The good news is your defenses are simple and they work. Wash your hands a lot, stay up to date on your vaccines, and in certain settings, don't be shy about masking up. I'm Dr. Sanjay Gupta, helping you live a better life.
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We know he has Combs cards. 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

20-plus performers will be participating in CMA Presents I Will Always Love You, a celebration of Dolly Parton, which will be live on ABC October 21st. Ella Langley, Lainey Wilson, Reba McEntire, Carrie Underwood, Vince Gill, the top of the list. Here's Ella, loving life again on the Overnight Ride.

We'll call it a tuck duck. It was a phenomenal ducking of a question by Tucker Wetmore, of course, there. There's rumblings that him and Ella Langley are dating. He was directly asked about it from a fan. And what did Tucker do? Started singing Lee Bryce's Rumors. Here's Tuck, who told you that on the overnight ride.

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Cody Loden, Drinks Can Drink on the Overnight Ride. Don't sleep on Cody Loden. He's about to blow up, and that's why we're playing him right here. Speaking of blowing up, very, very soon, the full Zach Top and Kimes Ranch collaboration for clothing is dropping. 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

Another back in the bottle moment. I'm Justin. It's the overnight ride. I will not be participating in this, but there are buzz balls that are flavored like Pop-Tarts, and people have taken to the internet to have it for breakfast. They'll have the Pop-Tarts and then the buzz balls that are flavored like those Pop-Tarts. That is a horrible way to start your day. Stomach, not great. It's Randy Houser and back in the bottle. I got three.

0: was done for.
1: Before we get into this, I just want to say that my list is sealed inside an envelope. My name's Justin. This is the Overnight Ride. Once again, holding Cheyenne the Pony Girl hostage way beyond the hours she should be here. So a new article came out talking about leftovers, and I am a leftovers person. And a study is saying that people do actually prefer leftovers than the fresh food. Or, you know, they're not terribly against leftovers. So what happens? Researchers test a whole bunch of food. Beef lasagna, butter chicken, and apple crumble. And people preferred the food the next day more than the food from the night before. Now, why? One theory is that spices and aromatics mellow overnight, creating a more rounded flavor. So, Cheyenne the Pony Girl, give me your top three foods that are better the next day.
2: Pizza.
1: Okay.
2: Like some Chinese food.
1: Okay.
2: Like the rice or the noodles. Pigs in a blanket.
1: Pigs in a blanket?
2: Yeah, I don't know. Like once they get like the pig part gets marinated in a blanket, I feel like it tastes a lot better.
1: This is a great view that only you could come up with.
2: Thanks, and now I'm going to go make some pigs in a blanket.
1: Okay, this is not set up. My answers are sealed in this envelope. Let me take it out because I feel like they're going to be pretty similar. Number three, food that is better the next day is pizza. I don't know what it is, but reheating pizza very hotly on the stove or in the pan or in the oven, just better. I do have Chinese takeout as number two on my top three foods that are better the next day. I just love it cold the next day. I adore it hot the night I get it, but the next day just does something for me. And number one, food that is better the next day, I feel like everybody listening will agree, is chili. Chili's always better the next day.
3: Be right back.
4: Third shifters and those that avoid the sun, thank you for being part of our family. The Overnight Ride will be right back.
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New one from Jordan Davis. That is Mess on the Overnight Ride. I'm Justin. You can find me on Instagram, Justin Off Air. 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It's Jason Aldean, and Lights Come On.

Yes, Lauren Elena was at a deli sampling the variety of chicken salads like one would sample the variety of ice creams at an ice cream shop. And yes, this should be a more common practice. Lauren Elena, Chase Matthew, and all my exes. Another

November, second week of November, Carter Faith will be on Netflix. A new show called Heartland, where she plays a country star that goes missing. The preview looked pretty good. Carter Faith, Wyatt Flores, and nothing better to do.

About a year and a half ago, Sam Hunt said he was halfway done an album, and we've got nothing since. The only thing we got was him in a suit with a shaved head, which the internet did freak out about. We'd freak out more if we got new music, Sam.

0: 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We'll be right back.
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1: Sooner than later, that is what's happening with new music from Lainey Wilson. We have moved on from the whirlwind era. We are entering a new one. Says she's been walking into the writer's room lately, not knowing what to do, figuring out as she goes. 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
1: Cody Johnson, horseback on the overnight ride. One of the latest artists to warn against AI articles, AI images, AI messages. Chances are, if you get a direct message from Cody Johnson, it is not Cody Johnson, and he says his team is working tirelessly to correct that. I saw the other day someone went up to Warren Zeiters and said, hey, I've been talking to you online, and he said, no, that's not me. So be warned. You know, just got to put that warning out every once in a while. Some people are out there to do bad. They're using AI to trick you. Your favorite country artist does not need $500 from you.

0: I feel like it's the artificial intelligence hour. My name's Justin. This is the Overnight Ride. This artificial intelligence, bad. But I've come up with a good one. Apparently, there's an AI system that recreate pictures people are looking at by studying their brain scans. So basically, they can scan your brain and print a picture of what you're looking at. I do not love that. So I'm reading this article and I go, there's got to be something good out of AI. I'm not a huge fan of it. Whatever. It's part of our lives now. Here's what we need to do. We need to create an AI for like 2 a.m. You're on the couch. You're up late. You're hungry. And you know there's nothing in the fridge. Like an AI on your phone, you can go over to the fridge. You can take a picture of what you got. And it creates a recipe, a quick snack, a 30-minute meal to get you to hold over. Those cravings hit you late at night. You don't want to go shopping. You don't want to leave the house. You go to the fridge. You open it up. You take a picture of the freezer. You have the fridge. And the AI creates a meal. It's like that show Chopped on Food Network. We got a little computer Guy Fieri now.
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My name's Justin. This is the Overnight Ride. Well wishes go out to John Party. Canceled a couple shows. A deep chest infection. Performed a show and then had to cancel again. Get well, bro. It's boots off on the Overnight Ride.

No new news from Morgan Wallen about new music, but there's a video floating around of him in a Demolition Derby, which we'll take for now. Here's Ben by now on the Overnight Ride. No need.

0: John Morgan stopped by the show recently, talk about his song, Kid Myself. Needed to know, did it come from a real place or did he just stumble upon the idea?
1: Yeah, it was. It's funny because it was a, you know, at first, it was the first time I was writing with Tyler Hubbard. I saw it on the calendar coming up and I was right in the middle of putting all the songs together for Carolina Blue album. And so I was like, I felt like we had what we needed, but there's still a few like slots that, you know, we were just kind of talking about what songs are going to fit. And I saw my write with Tyler coming up like 2 days later. And so the night before, I was just like scrolling my phone, like deep diving into old folders and going through my drawers in my office, like trying to find something, you know, that I'd written down maybe and that would spark anything. And I came across that title on my phone and just started playing guitar. And it just kind of came up with that riff, that intro riff, and wrote like a scratch chorus just to try to get the idea across like we were talking about. And I took it in the next day and I had another idea that I thought Tyler might really like. And he was like, you know, and I was like, ah. So I threw that one out to him and he's like, yeah, we got to chase that. And so he was just really good about, I think, pulling out more of the personal storyline of, you know, where the song actually stemmed from. Cause it was, you know, the original thought came from, you know, when I was leaving North Carolina, you know, I'd bought some land. I was, you know, kind of settling down and was in a relationship that was pretty serious at the time. And, you know, when I decided like, you know, I gotta move. I gotta do this thing now if I'm ever going to. When I made that decision, it kind of played itself out, you know, and that relationship, we just kind of decided like it was probably best for both if we just went our own ways. And so it's never an easy thing to do, you know, and I feel like a lot of people have been through that at some point in their life. So I feel like that's kind of why the song is so relatable.

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0: The overnight ride will be right back.
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3: Council.

I've been thinking about this video for a couple days. Jackson Dean went from Idaho to New York City for a show. The video he posted seems to lead me to believe he took a helicopter from Idaho to New York City. Is that possible? I'm deathly afraid of helicopters, so I won't inquire too much. Here's Blacktop Blues.

name's Justin. This is the Overnight Ride. As always, catch me on Instagram, Justin Off Air. 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

To open the NFL season, Russell Dickerson jumped on the field to perform at the Tennessee Titans game. Before he went out there, had to bust out some push-ups. You're going to be beside NFL players. Got to look as jacked as you can be. I would attempt the same thing.

0: Life is about the simple things, and one of those simple things is a Fropo, short for frozen pizza. My name's Justin. This is the Overnight Ride, and I bring you some sad news, a frozen pizza that has always been there for you through the tough times, the good times, the nostalgic times, is no more. It has been discontinued. Fair priced, easy to reach for, has given us memories. Celeste Pizza is being discontinued. This is terrible. Celeste Pizza, with us our entire lives. Conagra is discontinuing Celeste Pizza, expects the move to improve margins and will redirect resources to categories. I don't care what that says. Keep it going. Celeste was bought back in 2018. The brand was created by Celeste Lizio and her husband Anthony, selling pizzas to restaurants in 1962. This thing has been around forever. I love a Celeste. It's cheap and it's easy. I used to work in a snack bar at a pool. We'd buy them for $1, then sell them for $3, which felt illegal. But we were making money, so I guess it wasn't illegal. Anyway, sad day. R.I.P. Celeste Pizza. You'll be missed, truly.
1: We get you through the night, or the early morning, depending on your perspective. The Overnight Ride will be right back.
2: 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U.S. Olympians do it. 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

No new news on new music from Morgan Wallen, but he did participate in a demolition derby with Monster Energy, and it looks like one of the cars blew up. I'll watch the full video when I get home tonight. Seems too intense for the show.

coming from Polish descent today. Very special day. There's National Pierogi Day. 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Made me realize quickly that Polish food is just 50 shades of tan or 50 shades of beige.

0: My name's Justin. It is the overnight ride. When a couple gets together, celebrity couple, they are usually nicknamed. There is a growing bromance between Adam Levine and Riley Green on The Voice. Queen Latifah, one of the fellow coaches on the show, has nicknamed those two Ratem, Riley and Adam together. I think we could have done a little bit better. It's Riley Green and Change My Mind.
1: If you showed up, I wouldn't let you in.

0: It's Low Cash talking about on the overnight ride. Low Cash, made up of Chris and Preston. That is the name of their brand new album. Chris and Preston, slated for release on October 23rd. The album will spotlight the friendship, shared history, and real life experiences that have shaped their music through the years on the new project, which features Where My Stars Line Up and their current country single. Talking about how many songs? 12 new songs again out October 23rd. Low Cash back with a new record called Chris and Preston.
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4: Here's a big question about a small device. Is your phone helping you build a meaningful life or quietly getting in the way? Social scientist Arthur Brooks, who wrote a book on exactly this, says the phone itself isn't the enemy. The trouble starts when we use our phones to escape the very things that give life meaning, deep relationships, creativity, even a little healthy boredom. And that boredom matters more than you'd think. It's when your mind wanders, daydreams, and stumbles onto your best ideas. So Brooks offers three simple rules he says will change your life. Number one, don't pick up your phone for the first hour after you wake up. Two, put it away at meals. That time belongs to the people you're with. Three, set it aside for the last hour before bedtime. Try doing that for a week and see if it changes how you feel. I'm Dr. Sanjay Gupta, helping you live a better life.

Gavin Adcock has a couple beefs with a couple country stars. One of them is Zach Bryan. The other one, Charlie Crockett. It seems that him and Charlie Crockett have buried the hatchet over beers. A couple pictures floating around online, which means they'll probably have a song soon. It's usually how these things end. It's Gavin Adcock, Wannabe, on the Overnight Ride.

In this song, Empty Words, it's Corey Kent. He refers to Mr. Webster of the dictionary. I looked it up. Mipster. Mr. Webster. It's hard to say. Real person. Noah Webster. Born in 1758. It's Corey Kent, Empty Words.

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7: Let's start the show.
8: Oh, yes, let's start the show, because it's showtime. It's showtime. It's the Rich and Casey Show. My name is Rich. Please welcome up here on the stage a woman that was just doing the Mannheim Parade mere hours ago, then walking a mile to her car in the dark by herself.
9: That's
8: yet
9: right.
8: Somehow has managed to make it in this morning. Ladies and gentlemen, my good friend and favorite radio personality, Casey Allen.
9: Well, good morning.
8: Good morning to you as well on National Fluffer Nutter Day.
9: Oh, that sounds really good right about
8: Doesn't it?
9: Yeah.
8: Yeah, like a big Fluffernutter sandwich,
9: yes.
8: Just full of peanut butter and marshmallow. Phone lines are open, 1-800-860-1105. We've got tickets for the Bucks Truck Wars to get to the first caller of the day. Casey Allen, if you would, pick a number, 1, 2, 3, 4, or 5.
9: 4.
8: Line 4. All right. Interesting choice. I-105, hello, line 4. Who's this? Where are you calling from?
10: Constable Mike calling from Reinhold.
8: Hey, Constable Mike, you are our first caller of the day. How are you, my friend?
10: Outstanding. Good morning to both of you.
9: Good.
8: Good to have you along this morning. Mike, well, I guess you're out just doing your constable stuff first thing this morning, right?
10: On my way.
8: Yeah, so what is that? What do you do, like, first thing out of the gate when you get to the station house? Do you strap on your Batman belt and get ready to go out and do your thing?
10: Actually, my station house would be my house, and that's exactly what I do. Get ready, make sure all my gear is ready, and set for the day.
8: Okay.
10: Have some lunch, and off I go.
8: There you go. Very, very cool. And do you serve warrants, or do you

0: pull people over? Do you, what do you do?
1: Today's going to be a peacekeeping detail, but yesterday was transports and some civil complaints, and yeah, just it was a long day yesterday. Today, not so long, so yeah. Looking forward to it.
0: Well, that's cool. That's it. You get to do a little something different every day, right?
1: Absolutely. That's why I love the job.
0: Okay. Well, thank you for all that you do out there. I got a couple of questions for you. Now, in your line of work, you probably come into all types of scenarios. Have you ever been bitten by a snake?
1: I have been bitten by a snake.
2: Ooh.
0: Wow. Do tell.
1: It was just a friend snake. We were kind of house sitting, and it needed to be fed, and it wasn't happy when I put the little pinky in the cage, and it bit me in the hand.
0: Oh no.
2: My God.
0: Now, this was not a venomous snake, was it?
1: No. It was a little, ball python, little boa. Oh, boa constrictor, excuse me.
0: Boa constrictor, huh?
2: Boa constrictor?
0: Yeah, I mean, that's a story. Boa constrictor, because even if you didn't say little, if you just said, yeah, one time I got attacked by a boa constrictor. Now, there's a story to tell.
2: Yeah, for sure.
1: Here I was in the Congo.
0: Yeah, thank goodness. Well, I'm glad you're okay. Because a buddy of mine used to have a python, and it was its name was Medusa. It was 13, 14 feet long. It was huge. And he used to pull that thing out when we were all drinking. And if somebody passed out, he would put that thing right in front of them.
1: Oh, no.
0: Yeah. How irresponsible is that?
1: I was actually told to do this because my wife is definitely afraid of snakes, and it was one of her girlfriends that was on vacation.
0: Yeah, wow.
1: So I got voluntold to do it, so I did it.
0: Yeah, well, I'm glad you're okay. What's a candy that you associate with old people, Mike?
1: Butterscotch.
0: Butterscotch.
2: Yes, see, that's what I would have said, too.
0: Yeah, because that's our question this morning, by the way. What candy do you associate with old people? Butterscotch is a great, great answer to that. Because I asked Casey, I said, would you consider Werther's? And isn't that kind of in the same vein? Not really, but kind of.
2: I think kind of.
0: It's like a caramel sort of.
1: Yeah, I think it's kind of the same thing, but I think Werther's maybe a little bit newer.
2: Yeah.
0: Yeah, I know somebody handed Nate Smith a bag of Werther's on stage at the thing, and that's kind of what got me thinking about it. I was like, yeah, isn't that kind of an old person's candy? But I've got a giant list of candies that I'm going to share this morning that are considered old person candy. So if you've got an idea or one that you think, feel free to share it with us. When was the last time, Mike, that you laughed so hard you cried?
1: Just a few days ago.
0: Oh. Well, what was so funny?
1: I'm a very easy person to get on a roll there. So,
0: and what do you remember the topic? Was it a joke? Were you guys exchanging jokes?
1: It's going to sound rude, but a friend of mine fell, and I couldn't help it. I even took a picture.
2: Oh,
0: that's
2: my.
0: Too funny, because I'll be honest with you. My wife shares that same sense of humor. If I fall, she will laugh. Yeah. And I always think, because I don't laugh if she falls. I'm like, oh, you're all right, honey? You know, not her. Oh, no, she'll split her pants sitting there laughing at me. So I get it because I live with it. Mike, if I gave you 15 seconds to go ahead and drop some pearls of wisdom on the three or four people listening this morning, what would you say?
1: I'm always a firm believer, you know, treat everybody the way you want to be treated. And it's not always what you see is what the real deal is. You never know what people are going through in their life. So give them a break and you'd be surprised what happens.
0: That's awesome. Great words of advice from Constable Mike this morning. Hey, you want to go to the Buck this weekend?
1: Sure.
0: All right. We're going to hook you up with some tickets for Truck Wars featuring Diesel Power Fest. And remember, you have to say it that way, Mike. You can't just say, oh, yeah, I'm going to Truck Wars this weekend. You have to say, I'm going to Truck Wars this weekend.
1: Got it.
0: All right. Well, hold on. We'll get some info, and we can't thank you enough for being our first caller.

0: I-105-WIOV, that's Mel McDaniel, and baby's got a blue jeans on. It is Rich and Casey, and thank you to Constable Mike for being our first caller of the day. He's going to find himself at Truck Wars at the Buck this weekend. It's funny, I came in here this morning, Casey came in and said, hey, did you buy anything off of Prime yet?
1: Yeah.
0: And I said, not really. I kind of did. I bought a new phone case because mine was coming apart. And I bought a pair of these glasses.
1: Readers, I guess.
0: Yeah, the readers. And I bought the unisex ones because Fran needed a pair. So I just went and got these. And they're big and bold. But yesterday...
1: Big and bold is right.
0: Big and bold. Yeah, they're huge. And they're 2.0s. And I guess that's a little stronger than I should be wearing because yesterday Fran was in the kitchen and I just got them. So I put them on my face and then I went walking out to the kitchen. And while I was walking out there, I started feeling dizzy. You know how when you're watching a video, if I watch a video of somebody on a motorcycle and it's from a point of view from the motorcycle helmet, it immediately makes me nauseous, dizzy.
1: I get it.
0: Because I have a weak equilibrium, I guess. You know, I always have to take Dramamine before I like if I sat in the back seat of a car.
1: Oh, me too. Car sickness, for sure.
0: Anything that goes in a circle, like if I was to go to an amusement park, anything that goes in a circle makes me nauseous. Well, I did that yesterday, and I'm still nauseous from walking around with these things. So I put them on this morning. And they're great for, you know, being able to read stuff. But boy, I feel, you know, shaken.
1: I can remember when I would get a new prescription when I was a kid, new glasses. I always felt that I was walking like sideways. That's how it made me feel.
0: Yeah. Well, good thing you got the LASIK so you don't have to worry about that anymore.
1: Well, I wear contacts.
0: Well,
1: I do now.
0: Didn't you just wear one contact?
1: I used to. Now I wear two.
0: Oh, I didn't know that.
1: But something's really screwed up because, like, I can see things really clearly without them. But yet when I put them in, things get blurry. I'm so confused. I don't get it.
0: Well, I am very blurry with these. I have regular glasses, but as usual, I lost them. I can't find them anywhere.
1: And they were expensive.
0: They were very expensive. They were Ray-Bans. And I don't know how I got talked into getting them. But I got them because I knew I'd lose them. And sure enough, I lost them. Oh, so I've been going without glasses for a while. And every time I come in here and read this stuff, like our papers or anything that we have here in front of us, I can't see it. So I ordered these readers. And now I'm walking around like on the verge of throwing up all morning, which is terrible. It's 5:14 and talking candy this morning. What do you consider an old person candy? Like a candy that an old person, I think is a great answer.
1: My grandmother always had those butterscotch. And to this day, I can't stand butterscotch because of it.
0: Yeah. Constable Mike said the same thing. Paul said the small individual plastic wrapped caramels, you know, those old caramel things. They're caramel, but they have that white stuff in them.
1: I love those. And they were throwing those at the parade last night.
0: Were they?
1: Yeah.
0: Yeah. I don't even know what that white stuff is, though.
1: It's cream.
0: It's cream?
1: Yeah. They're called caramel creams.
0: Yeah. I mean, I'm not opposed to them. Like, you know, if I was to eat a candy, I wouldn't shudder at the thought.
1: But right.
0: I've always been curious about what's in there. Definitely an old person candy. Thank you, Paul. Appreciate it. Nikki from Strasburg says old people candy. I don't know what they're called, but they're like a puffed mint. Do you know what I'm talking about? I know exactly what you're talking about,
1: yes.
0: Nikki.
1: Yes. Ugh.
0: Like grandma used to have that out there and she'd have like a dish.
1: Yep. And they would melt.
0: They would stick together.
1: Mouth. Yeah. Oh, yeah.
0: You know, so you can never eat one. If she goes, just eat one, honey, I'd be like, well, I can't because they're stuck together. So I guess I got to eat four.
1: What about ribbon candy?
0: Ribbon candy. Yeah, that's a good one.
1: But
0: like
1: that's
0: red
1: sort
0: and white.
1: Of come back again at Christmas times. And the, what are the popsicles, the lollipops at Christmas? They're green and red and they're in shapes of animals and stuff.
0: Oh, I know what you're talking about.
1: What are they called? I can't remember.
0: I don't know. Popsicles.
1: No.
0: candy.
1: Lollipop. But yeah. I don't know what they are.
0: Yeah. Well, it's definitely an old person.
1: But there's a name for them.
0: Yeah. If you have an old person candy, let us know. As folks are yeah, Gary from Hanover. Good morning, Rich and Casey. A candy I associate with old people is butterscotch.
1: Yep.
0: Especially if it has a little lint attached to it from being in the bottom of a purse. Yeah, let us know. We got a weather forecast and all that good stuff coming up here in about 2 minutes. I-105.
2: 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No Spanish accent. Weird, huh? Here's

0: floods, drought, famine, 97 degrees and sunny on Thanksgiving. 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That's Spanish for your deductible just went up.
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6: All right, 518, almost 519 early here on a Thursday morning. By the way, I'm out tomorrow. Casey will be flying solo, so dad jokes are going to have to wait
7: for a week
6: for me to refresh them anyways. We're talking about old person candy, candy that you associate with old folks. And boy, a lot of people have checked in. Here's somebody that says root beer barrels.
7: Oh, yeah. They were throwing those last night, too.
6: Root beer barrels?
7: Yeah, I'm just not a fan of those either.
6: Yeah, I like those. Those are good. Grain Hauler Gary says black licorice and those strawberry hard candies that are gooey in the middle. Yeah, they come in a wrapper that's a strawberry. Do you know which ones I'm talking about?
7: Kind of, yeah. They look like a strawberry. It's painted on the wrapper.
6: Right, it's painted on the wrapper. And then they have the little goo inside. Those are good. And he said Werther's Original and those hard butterscotch candies. Yeah, definitely. Ernie Dunkelberger, your neighbor, said candies are chocolates for old people. What would be a chocolate that's for an old person? Like if you looked at somebody's chocolate they were handing you, like there's young chocolate and there's older chocolate. What would be an older chocolate? Anything ring a bell?
7: Were they like butter creams?
6: Yeah, it feels like if there's a chocolate, it has to have something in it.
7: Yeah.
6: It can't just be chocolate.
7: I hate those orange, chocolate with orange in the middle. Blah.
6: You hate them?
7: Yes, I hate.
6: Hate. That's such a strong word.
7: I know, and I do.
6: There's a lot of things I don't like, but I hate. Such a strong word. What do you think is an old person candy? Let us know. As far as your weather goes, wasn't yesterday just beautiful?
7: It was really a nice day. It was a great night to have the parade, but it got chilly halfway through.
6: I love that. I love it. I love it when the temperature drops, and it's going to happen again today. Sunshine 74, low of 45 at night, 72 in sunshine tomorrow. You chose the letter B, so here's Rascal Flatts. And bless the broken road. It's Rich and Casey. It's I-105. It's the secret 5 o'clock hour.

0: 105 WIOV. Rascal Flatts, Bless the Broken Road. It's 524. It is Rich and Casey. Yesterday, I was at the house, and I was just kind of reflecting upon the show yesterday and what's the best thing you've ever done. And we did get that one text from the guy that said he donated part of his liver.
1: Oh, yes. Yeah.
0: And he donated it to his dad, and he got an extra year and a half with his dad before his dad passed away. And I got thinking about that, and this song just kind of was like in the back of my head. I had just heard it. I don't remember whether it was last week or whenever. But anyways, I decided to look it up, and it's by Charles Wesley Godwin. And the two things go together. The fact that he had donated his liver, and then he got an extra year and a half with his dad, and then his dad passed away. And I started thinking about my dad as well. And there is a song by Charles Wesley Godwin called Hey There, Son. And I'm telling you, and it's a good thing Fran wasn't home yesterday. She had some work thing she had to go to. I mean, I literally sat there and bawled my eyes
1: out. You're not going to play it this morning, are you?
0: I am going to play it.
1: Okay. I'll be leaving.
0: It is so powerful. And I don't know whether it was the moment. It was just the moment of me thinking about this text we got yesterday and then thinking about my dad and then hearing this song. But I am going to play it coming up in just a few minutes. And let me just say this. Get your Kleenex ready.
1: Oh, man.
0: Get your Kleenex ready. I mean, I don't know. Maybe it won't hit me the same way this morning as it did yesterday. But either way. It's coming up here in just a few minutes. We're talking about candy you associate with old people. And it doesn't just older people, you know, like grandma, when you were go to grandma's house. Christina Eicher checking in. Good morning, Christina. Brian Sigmund said licorice nibs.
1: Oh, but I love those.
0: I know you do. And you like the black
1: licorice nibs.
0: I don't like black licorice. At all. I just don't like the taste. I never liked it. I remember when I was in Camp Nawakwa as a kid, and they somehow found a licorice bush or a tree, and we cut off like a stick.
1: And, oh, yeah. And you'd suck on it.
0: Yeah.
1: Yeah.
0: What was that? Is that a licorice tree?
1: I don't know what it was, but yeah, I know exactly what you're talking about, because I went to Nawakwa too, but I remember that. Yeah, I completely forgot about that.
0: And I felt like there was just a bunch of starry-eyed kids standing around sucking on these branches, and they were going, ooh, this is so good.
1: Licorice root.
0: Maybe. But I didn't like it. I was like the only kid. I was like, what's wrong with you people? They're all just standing there, so good. I was thinking, man, this is horrible. I'm standing out in the forest chewing on a stick. Amanda Q said marshmallow peanuts. Oh, yeah.
1: Oh, yes.
0: She said my great-grandmother always used to eat them.
1: My grandma had those, too.
0: I think they're called circus peanuts.
1: Yes.
0: Are they? Yeah, circus peanuts. And they're big and they're orange.
1: Yep.
0: Oh, yeah. Amanda sent a picture. So, yeah, that's an old person candy for sure. Antoinette says root beer barrels. Which somebody had said earlier, and Mary Jane's. Remember Mary Jane's?
1: Yes. And then they used, remember the sugar daddies? They were on a stick?
0: Yeah, sugar
1: and
0: daddies.
1: Dip them in water.
0: And I never dipped them.
1: Oh,
0: in water.
1: I did.
0: And sugar babies came in a package and you'd eat them. They were small.
1: Weren't they covered in chocolate?
0: No.
1: No?
0: No, they were the same thing as a sugar daddy. They were just little round ones.
1: Okay. So.
0: And Mary Jane's, all three of these that we're mentioning would pull the dentures right out of my grandfather's mouth.
1: Oh, it'd pull the fillings out of your teeth.
0: Yeah, it was horrible. But boy, it tasted really good. Older person candies you associate with old people. Let us know. Stick around. 60 Second Stand Up coming up here in less than 2 minutes at I-105.
2: Hello, I'm speaking on behalf of the World Federation of Professional Clowns. Recently, widespread panic was sparked by the sight of a clown handing out promotional flyers. To avoid spreading additional fear and unrest, the following clowns have been suspended from active duty. Stabby the Clown, Gropey the Clown, Pervy the Clown, Uncle Feely the Clown, Horny the Clown, who ironically did not carry a horn. With these suspensions in place, now clowns can get back to doing what they do best, shooting seltzer down their pants and jamming themselves into tiny cars. Thank you.
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0: All right, 5:31, 29 minutes ahead of 6 o'clock. That song by Charles Wesley Godwin coming up here in just mere moments. Talking about older folks' candy, you brought up the candy that was like a lollipop.
1: Yeah, clear.
0: And it had like they were animals.
1: Yeah.
0: On it.
1: And shapes, yeah.
0: And Debbie called and she said they were called toy candy.
1: Yeah, I think it's clear toy candies.
0: Clear toys.
1: Clear toy candies, now that I think of it.
0: Jim and Mary Jo checking in and they said clear.
1: Oh, okay.
0: Clear toys. Let's see. Alex from Hellum said clear toy candy is definitely an older candy. So thank you. Appreciate everybody that's checked in on that particular answer this morning. And boy, they're coming in fast and furious. We'll share some more here in just a few minutes. We'll also make you cry before that. And Clinton Jackson is your 60-second stand-up. He's talking about Halloween at I-105.
13: Boy, man, they started Christmas early this year. You know what I'm saying? They started Christmas this year before Halloween. You should never see a Santa Claus with a pumpkin head. Not that I care about Halloween. I don't get Halloween at all. You disguise the kids and send them out begging. Go on, Pocahontas, you're on your own tonight. Bring me back a Snickers.

0: Y105 WIOV. That is Jason Aldean. Don't tell on me. It is Rich and Casey. And yesterday we did, what's the best thing you ever done? That was the question. And I was so touched by one of the texts we got. It was in the secret 5 o'clock hour, so I'm sure this person's still listening. But they had donated part of their liver to keep their dad alive. And they ended up getting an extra year and a half with their dad. And I was thinking about that yesterday when I was in my office. I was just sitting down there, screwing around on the internet, you know, killing time.
1: Usual.
0: Ordering phone cases for my phone.
1: Amazon Prime.
0: Yeah, well, I did that. And I was just thinking about this, and I got thinking about my dad. And then I was thinking about this song that I had heard a couple of weeks ago by Charles Wesley Godwin. Now, it's not a song that we normally play here. Or we're not anyways at this time, but the song seemed so appropriate and I played it and I just melted down into tears. It just really, it made me cry. And I'm going to go ahead and play it for you and it might make you cry, but it was so powerful. I just wanted to share that moment with you on the air this morning. This song is called Hey There, Son. And I'm going to try not to cry now, but here it is on I-105 WIOV.

That song, just, it's Charles Wesley Godwin. And it's, wow. I don't even know what to say. It got me yesterday and it got me today. It's called Hey There, Son. 541, I-105.

0: Here's New Holland Chrysler Dodge Jeep Ram traffic on I-105.
1: Lancaster County, West Earl Township, just getting word of an accident on 222 northbound, right near the Brownstown exit. That is partially blocked. Expect delays there. 222 northbound, heading up past Brownstown. We're in good shape on 30 and 283. No issues on 501 or 23. Berks County, looking good, 176, 12 and 10. No issues on 73 or I-78. John Wilsbach, right now traffic.
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1: All right, it is 5:45. Now I'm better control of my emotions. I play that song. Same thing happened to me yesterday. The Charles Wesley Godwin song. It's just so powerful. It follows this life, and I've started thinking about my sons and my dad, and if you're in that scenario, maybe you were doing the same thing. Nobody commented on the song, because I'm over here listening to this song intently, and I'm like on the verge of tears. I'm like, you got to go on the air here in a second, so you got to get your head together, and I'm like... I'm already starting to feel the tears well up in my eyes. And Casey's over on the other side of the board going, this stupid computer. And I'm thinking to myself, we are not on the same page right now.
2: Well, you mean you warned me that it was going to make me cry, and I don't want to cry.
1: Yeah.
2: So I wasn't listening. I didn't want to listen.
1: Apparently, I'm the only one bawling about this. Because
2: well, you warned people. They don't want to cry either.
1: Well, maybe they're still crying and they just thought, well, I'm not going to even respond to this. It is 5:46. It is the Rich and Casey Show. It's also that time of the morning for celebrity birthdays. Casey Allen, what you got?
2: Oh, there's a bunch of them. Do you know who Bella Thorne is?
1: I've heard of her, yes.
2: Well, she's turning 29. I didn't know who she was, but I knew she popped up on my phone on Reels, and I've been watching her. I didn't know that she was an actress who made millions on the adult subscription site OnlyFans.
1: Yeah.
2: I didn't know that. She was also on the show Shake It Up. And I think she's turning 29. Angus T. Jones is 33. Molly Quinn, who played Nathan Fillion's daughter, Alexis, on Castle, turning 33 as well. Bruno Mars, 41. Nick Cannon is 46. Mike the Miz Nannen, the WWE superstar, is 46. Matt Damon, 56 today. From CSI Miami, Emily Proctor is 58. Karen Parsons, who was Hillary Banks on Fresh Prince of Bel-Air, turned 60 today. Stephanie Zimbalist from Remington Steele is 70.
1: Oh, yeah, my co-star.
2: Yeah, that's right. Daryl Hammond is 71 from Saturday Night Live, and he took over the announcing duties from the late John Pardo. Robert Cool Bell from Cool and the Gang, 76 today. Sigourney Weaver is 77. Chevy Chase is 83. Author of the Goosebumps series, R.L. Stine, also 83 today. And Crocodile Dundee, Paul Hogan, is 87.
1: Celebrities no longer with us who would be celebrating a birthday today. Jesse Jackson would have been 85. He passed away earlier this year. Johnny Ramone, the guitar player for the Ramones. If he was still alive, Casey Allen, he'd be 78 years old. And there you go, folks. Those are your celebrity birthdays. We are doing candies.
2: Yes.
1: Candies that you think of old people when you think of them. Here is Educator Sam. Great song, Rich. It needs to be played. That's the Charles Wesley God. Thank you for chiming in on this. I appreciate it. I may have gotten a few tears. Maybe. Scott from Moton said, powerful song. So thank you. Kathy Logan sent some crying emojis. So I'm not alone over here. I'm sitting here bawling my eyes out on the radio, which is, I guess I've done that before.
2: Yes, huh? You have.
1: 5:49. here's Alabama. The song is Mountain Music. It's I-105.

0: 105 WIOP, that's Alabama, with Mountain Music. 553, it's Rich and Casey talking about candy you associate with old people. Stormy, who's a guy, by the way,
1: okay,
0: and Terry Hill, said the candy that comes to mind is the candy that has the strawberry wrapper. It's a hard candy with a soft inside. Yeah, I don't know what they're properly called, but yeah, we kind of mentioned those, yes, I think, a little bit earlier this morning. Alex said individual wrapped hard strawberry candies. Yes. Shed Builder John, good morning, Rich and Casey. I love that caramel cream candy.
1: Yeah, I think we talked about that earlier too.
0: Yeah, it's caramel. It's got that white in there. Definitely associate that with older people. Craig Weaver said the root beer barrel butterscotches. He said, I guess I'm an old guy. And Rich, I knew you had bad eyesight months ago. Thank you, Chad. Appreciate it. Sue from Schaeferstown says those orange squishy circus peanuts and butter rum lifesavers.
1: Butter rum. Yeah, they were kind of like the butterscotch.
0: Yeah, but they were lifesaver packs, and you would get the butter rum.
1: Lifesavers in general. Remember when at Christmas time you'd get a book of lifesaver packs?
0: Yes. I feel like those are real popular in school, too.
1: Yeah.
0: You know, you get in school and somebody would gift you, like, not me, because I didn't have any friends, but other kids would get those lifesaver rolls. Toy candy is the Christmas candy that we call it. Yes, remember toy candies.
1: We call it clear toy candies.
0: Yes. Maria Kiefer says the lollipops are clear toy candy. Buttermints comes to mind. Do you know what buttermints are?
1: Oh, yes. My mom always had those. Ugh.
0: Not down with that, huh? Yeah. Roman Dinger says Werther's Original. And Ivan said, good morning, guys. Hope you have a wonderful day. Definitely Smarties. And all those,
1: you know what?
0: Chalky Neckos.
1: Neckos. But Smarties, last night at the parade in Mannheim, that's what almost every organization was throwing, Smarties. Wow. We got tons of Smarties where we were sitting.
0: Yeah. Did you save any of the candy? Did you bring it home?
1: I let Tim do that mainly, because if I bring it home, I'll eat it. And I'm picky about what candy, like I took some gummy bears, but the other stuff, like even Tootsie Rolls. Is Tootsie Rolls considered an old people one?
0: Well, I don't know.
1: They were throwing Tootsie Rolls, but they weren't chocolate. They were cherry flavored. Gross.
0: That's a little more modern, but does not sound too bad. Tootsie Rolls, I would think that would be kind of an older person's candy. Let's see. Good morning, Rich and Casey. Bob from Dobberville. You can find a lot of the old-fashioned candy at the Port Clinton Peanut Shop. Says the things that I don't like my grandparents had were those little black dots. Yeah, dots is not
1: a good thing. Those licorice. What about remember the little candy dots that were on pieces of long strips of paper?
0: I do remember. I don't remember what they were called.
1: Or even the candy necklaces, although they still have those.
0: Art from New Holland said the pink brown candy that was chalky. It looked a lot like Pepto-Bismol.
1: Yes, that's those Necco wafers, isn't it?
0: Yeah, I think that's what he's talking about. Here's somebody who says Mallow Cups. Do you remember Mallow Cups?
1: Yes, I do.
0: Yeah, and Mallow Cups. And Moon Pies, yes. What's an old person candy? Let us know. Stick around. Casey's Choice coming up next, I-105.

0: Now, here's New Holland Chrysler Dodge Jeep Ram traffic on I-105.
1: Lancaster County, West Earl Township. Just getting word of an accident on 222 northbound, right near the Brownstown exit. That is partially blocked. Expect delays there. 222 northbound, heading up past Brownstown. We're in good shape on 30 and 283. No issues on 501 or 23. Berks County, looking good, 176, 12 and 10. No issues on 73 or I-78. John Wills, Spock, right now traffic.
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4: All right, 6 o'clock straight up. This is WIOV FM, WIOV HD1, Ephrata, Lancaster, Reading. It's also that time of the morning. I drop down to one knee. I gently press the key fob to the radio station into the hand of Casey Allen. I look her in the eye. I say, hey, you, Casey Allen.
5: Hey, what?
4: What are you playing?
5: Well, we know that Tim and Faith celebrated their 30th wedding anniversary earlier this week. So how about I Like It, I Love It?
4: Casey's Choice, I-105.

0: I'm WIOV. That's Tim McGraw. I like it. I love it. I want some more of it. Casey's Choice this morning. Excellent job as always, Casey.
1: Thank you.
0: What a wild hour that was, talking about candy that reminds you of old people.
1: Yeah.
0: And we're going to continue the topic because I still have like 25 unanswered texts and Facebook messages that we need to get to of older people. Candy, of course, I also broke down and cried during this hour. And couldn't even pull it together enough to be able to talk about what we just did. So my apologies for that. I should have been stronger. Casey, on the other hand, didn't even listen to what made me cry.
1: No, because I didn't want to cry.
0: She's over here going, this stupid computer.
1: Well, it was making me mad.
0: And I'm over here. Anyways, thank you for your patience this hour, and you have a personal invite to join us for this other show that we're going to go do. We can't get to it, though, until you say the magic word.
1: Hasta luego.
0: And welcome to the other show we were about to go do. Casey Allen, what you got?
1: Well, some strange going-ons in Lancaster County. About 8 a.m. yesterday, federal agents were seen searching the home of Daniel and Andrea Collision. That's at 95 Chapel View Drive in West Cocalico Township as part of an ongoing Department of Homeland Security investigation. Neighbors said plainclothes investigators were seen carrying boxes out of the house for most of the day. In fact, one neighbor said they carried so many items out of the house, if you would not have seen the DHS jackets, you would have thought that the people were moving out. A neighbor said she saw three people being detained in handcuffs at the residence. A spokesperson said no further details were available since this is an ongoing investigation. Now, according to a story in Lancaster newspapers this morning, they quoted WGAL as saying that 35-year-old Daniel Collision was terminated from his position as chief financial officer of Sheds Unlimited in Carnarvon Township for embezzlement earlier this year.
0: All right. Thank you, Casey. News from the world of country coming up, as well as Zach Top, I-105.
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3: Now, here's New Holland Chrysler Dodge Jeep Ram traffic on I-105.
4: Lancaster County dealing with this accident in West Earl Township. That's going to be on 222 northbound right after the Brownstown exit. That is partially blocked. You've got about a half mile backlog there on 222 north heading up past Brownstown. We're in good shape on 30, 283, and 501 into Berks County. No issues on the West Shore Bypass. Looking good, 61 and I-78. Lebanon County checks in fine. John Wilsbach, right now traffic.
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0: I-105-WIOV. Zach Topp, south of Sanity, Rich and Casey, 12 after 6, talking about old people candy. Candy that you associate with older people. Stacy Troop said ribbon candy.
1: Yep.
0: And Amy Richard Foundry, Amy said candy that comes to mind is Mallow Cups. My grandmother used to eat them all the time. And Thomas Hernizen said the candy that comes to mind is Good and Plenty. Remember Good and Plenty?
1: Oh, Choo-Choo Charlie.
0: Choo-Choo Charlie and Good and Plenty. But didn't they have an associated one?
1: Was that Mike and Ike?
0: Man, it kind of came in the same box.
1: Yeah, or Hot Tamales.
0: Hot Tamales and Mike and Ike's, I felt like were the same, but Good and Plenty's, I could be wrong. But
1: Good and Plenty's were the black licorice.
0: Yeah, was not a fan. Not a fan.
1: I liked them.
0: I know you did. You love that black licorice.
1: Yep.
0: But Good and Plenty's, that's a good answer. I think of older people. Deb Klopp said, I think of my dad and his root beer barrels. And Kelly Metzler Bittison said the same thing.
1: Oh, hi, Kelly.
0: Yeah, she's talking about root beer barrels as well. And Josh Eifert talking about the strawberry wrapper candy. And Brian Sigmund talking about licorice nibs.
1: Mm-hmm.
0: So what do you think is a candy that's associated with older people? Let us know. Coming up, we're going to do a couple of one-hit wonders. And just kind of going through the internet and looking at, one-hit wonders in country music. And we'll throw a few of those on. Right now, it is that time of the morning for some news from the world of country. Casey, you talked about this just a few minutes ago. Tim McGraw marked his 30th wedding anniversary to Faith Hill on Tuesday with a heartfelt post. He included a montage of clips from their life together. In the caption, he said, quote, I was and still am bewildered by her capacity to love, forgive, nurture, and be full of joy and laughter. She is a gift to the world for sure. However, for us, we get her, all of her. It's difficult to describe what she means. She is the center of gravity to my life. You are my best friend. And just in case you're wondering, Faith Hill does not have an Instagram account, so.
1: Okay.
0: She didn't send any heartfelt messages to Tim.
1: Got it. Garth Brooks headed to Kansas City on his Blame It All on My Roots Arena tour. He is set to perform at the T-Mobile Center on Friday, November 6th and Saturday the 7th. He says, to get to play KC on any day is an event, but to get to play KC on a Chiefs home game weekend makes this a party. Garth won't be playing on the 8th because of a Chiefs game.
0: And finally, Charlie Crockett and Gavin Adcock have squashed their beef. Gavin shared a few photos of them sharing beers and said, quote, we might not always see eye to eye, but that don't mean we can't drop our pride and our BS and be friends. They got into it last year. Gavin said Beyonce's Cowboy Carter album isn't country, which it's not. And he called Charlie a cosplay cowboy. So that was the, you imagine getting in a fight with a fellow artist because they said something negative about Beyonce's album.
1: Yeah.
0: Weird. 6:16, it is Rich and Casey. And before all you beehive people come after me, please.
1: Beehive?
0: That's Beyonce's group. You know, Taylor has her Swifties.
1: Okay, and she has beehive.
0: She has the beehive, yeah. Apparently you do not want to be attacked by those folks. And I don't, so please forgive me. Luke Bryan coming up next.
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0: 105 WIOV. That's Luke Bryan. Most people are good. It is Rich and Casey at 623. E-Buzz coming up. Also, we have a What the What coming up. A new study out this morning that says vegetables today are half as nutritious as they were back in the 1960s because of declining soil quality.
1: The nutrients, yeah.
0: And ladies and gentlemen, that is why I stick to bacon. Talking about candy this morning and, you know, candy that reminds you of old people candy. And here's somebody who says, this is Brittany from Wummelsdorf. And she's a first-time texter, by the way. So thank you, Brittany.
1: Thank you.
0: Appreciate it. She said, please do mine on the air because I'm heading into work and I love listening to this station.
1: Aw.
0: So, okay, Brittany, she said she thinks of those strawberry wrapped ones that you find at church. You know, it's a strawberry candy. It's got like a goo in the middle.
1: Right. But the packaging looks like a painted on strawberry.
0: Yeah. Smitty Bob checking in this morning. And first of all, he would like to thank us for wishing his wife a happy 80th birthday. Said she listens to you in the morning, was shocked when she heard her name again. I thank you. But he was talking about Mike and Ike's and hot tamales. They're made in Bethlehem by the people that make the marshmallow peeps.
1: Oh, okay.
0: Yeah, just he said Good and Plenty are made by the Leaf Company. So there's two different places, so they're not associated with each other.
1: All right.
0: But you think about candies that are the same, like, you know, and I'm still not over the Good and Plenty's being associated with some other candy. But when you associate things like Almond Joy and Mounds, those go together because Almond Joy has nuts.
1: Mounds does don't. Not.
0: I don't think they say does not. They say don't. You know, Almond Joy's got nuts.
1: Mounds
0: does not. Mounds don't. So, yeah, those two are associated. And I kind of think of those as older folks' candy. I don't see a lot of young folks going in and saying, can I get an Almond Joy?
1: Yeah.
0: Maybe when I was a kid, I'm an old guy. So, you know, back then we did that. Adam checking in, he says, 222 North, right after Ephrata. So northbound, there's a crash. So he said, everybody be careful. It's bumper to bumper right now. Everybody's trying to merge. All which ways, because nobody knows which lane to go into.
1: Oh, dear. What a mess.
0: Well, we'll try to get John Wilsbach on the case. Kathy from Ephrata checking in this morning, and she said, when I think of my grandmother, I think of Buttermints. Yeah, we talked about Buttermints earlier.
1: Yeah.
0: And I think they all stuck together. They kind of had a yellowish tinge to them.
1: Yes.
0: They were
1: yes.
0: much like the white mints, but they were, you know,
1: yellowish. Yeah.
0: Not too often a yellow candy, you know, outside of butterscotch, which, by the way, butterscotches, those definitely have an old person feel to them. And here is somebody else, Megan, checking in, and she said the candy that reminds her of old people are mints. So it could be butter mints, could be regular mints. She said my grandmother always had mints in her purse. So,
1: yeah, do you remember, like, they were kind of like the butter mints, but they were small, and they were like pastel pink and pastel blue and pastel green.
0: I do not remember
1: those. They were pretty much the same thing, but they were tiny.
0: Did they have little pieces of lint hanging off them? Because they were in the bottom of Grandma's purse. 626.
2: Now, here's New Holland Chrysler Dodge Jeep Ram traffic on I-105.
3: Lancaster County still dealing with this accident. 222 northbound at Brownstown. Over a one-mile backlog so far there on 222 north, heading up to Brownstown. Expect some delays. 30's in good shape. 283, no delays. Clearing that accident in East Cocalico Township on Redding Road 272. We're in good shape on the Turnpike, Berks County. No issues on the West Shore Bypass, 176 and 12 look good. Watch your speed on 61 in Leesport. Watch your speed on 78 near Chartlesville. John Wilsbach, right now traffic.
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0: I-105-WIOV, Lady A, needs you now, 6:34, 26 minutes ahead of 7 o'clock. Talking about those Good and Plenty's, you know, we're talking about candies that remind us of older folks, and Good and Plenty's came up, and I was trying to remember, what is the other candy that went along, like a sister candy with it? And somebody said the Good and Fruities. I think that's it. Good and Fruities.
1: Oh, is that what you were thinking of? Okay, I thought you meant a different kind of candy.
0: Well, I was thinking I was too, but now upon reassessment, I think the Good and Plenty's were with the chocolate licorice, or not chocolate, but the licorice inside of it, which is gross to me. And the Good and Fruities I like because it had more candy sweetness to it.
1: Okay.
0: Than the licorice. Here is Linus Vicky. She said, my grandmother loved all those chewy candies. And somebody else had mentioned the, here it is. Deb, she said, you remember the old chunky chocolate candy, the square chocolate? Remember this?
1: They had raisins in it, though. I never ate those.
0: Raisins and nuts in it. Yeah. It was called Chunky. But I think they had some that didn't have raisins and nuts in it. And it used to be like when you checked out, it was one of those things in the checkout line. If you went to, say you went to Rutter's, they had like a box of it there. And you go, yeah, let me get one of those Chunkies, too. And it was just a chunky piece of chocolate.
1: Yeah.
0: So anyways, we'll take more texts and Facebook messages on this. 6:36, what you got coming up in the e-buzz?
1: Yeah, I guess I should get ready for that, shouldn't I? Sydney Sweeney, we have found out, is related to somebody. And it would be very cool to find out that you were related to this person. At least I think it would be. Also, we've got a divorce in the making that I'll tell you about. Plus, the fact that items from the estate of the late director Stanley Kubrick are going to be auctioned off. I'll let you know what some of those will be.
0: All right, that's all coming up. And we're doing some one-hit wonders today, and the first of which is coming up here in about 20 seconds. To turn your mic on here, and you might.
1: Well, I didn't know our mics were still on.
0: Hack
1: I
0: along
1: you
0: into that.
1: Turned them off. I am so sorry.
0: It's not your fault. It's my fault. 6:37, 23 minutes ahead of 7 o'clock. So one hit wonders, just songs that the band had one hit, and that was it, and then it was gone. But yet the song probably made an impact on you. So here is the very first one-hit wonder that we're going to play this morning. And tell me if you remember this. It's Heartland. I Loved Her First.
1: Oh, yes, of course.
0: It's Rich and Casey. It's I-105-WIOV.

0: What a great song, huh? It's played at weddings.
1: For the father-daughter dance.
0: Father-daughter dance, yeah. That's Heartland, and the song is I Loved Her First. So we're going to throw a couple of these one-hit wonders. I kind of dug some stuff up here, and we'll share it with you throughout the morning. Coming up, we do have a What the What. Right now, it is that time of the morning for Casey's E-Buzz.
1: So Sydney Sweeney is distantly related to another celebrity. You'll never guess who it is. Marilyn Monroe.
0: Wow.
1: Their ninth cousins once removed. So strange.
0: Well, good for them.
1: Uh-huh. I think that's pretty cool. So another price hike at Disneyland. While the lowest single day entry price is $104, the highest price single day is $224.
0: Per person.
1: Yeah.
0: Wow.
1: And the theme park hiked prices on several mid-level tickets as well. Items from the estate of the late director, Stanley Kubrick, will be auctioned off in London next February. Among the items you could bid on, the axe that Jack Nicholson used in The Shining.
0: Oh, I would love that.
1: Would you?
0: Yeah.
1: I'm not getting it for you for Christmas. Forget that. Along with the dresses the twins wore in that movie. Also, the fetus that appeared at the end of 2001, A Space Odyssey, which is really weird.
0: Yeah.
1: After splitting up last year, Mia Goth has filed for divorce from Shia LaBeouf, according to TMZ. Now, they both welcomed a daughter together back in 2022. Rocky star Dolph Lundgren was diagnosed with kidney cancer 8 years ago and was told he only had a few years to live after it metastasized. And he was considering medically assisted suicide when a second round of tests revealed a misdiagnosis.
0: Oh, my goodness.
1: And with proper treatment, he is now cancer-free.
0: Wow.
1: Crazy
0: stuff.
1: Can
0: you imagine?
1: I can't. But there's your E-Buzz on I-105.
0: Thank you, Casey. Stick around, everybody. What the What on the way. Also, Rascal Flatts next, I-105.
2: Chrysler Dodge Jeep Ram traffic on I-105.
3: Lancaster County still dealing with this accident, 222 northbound at Brownstown. Over a 1 mile backlog so far there on 222 north, heading up to Brownstown. Expect some delays. 30's in good shape, 283 no delays. Clearing that accident in East Cocalico Township on Redding Road 272. We're in good shape on the Turnpike, Berks County. No issues on the West Shore Bypass, 176 and 12 look good. Watch your speed on 61 in Leesport. Watch your speed on 78 near Chartlesville. John Wills, Spock, right now traffic.
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0: I-105 WIOV, that's Rascal Flatts. Fast Cars and Freedom, it is 6:52, 8 minutes ahead of 7 o'clock. Rich and Casey along with you here in the morning. And just like a few minutes ago.
1: But it seems like yesterday.
0: Sorry. My mind's reeling. I'm trying to put together another one-hit wonder here. Okay. And one of the bands that came up was Hot Apple Pie. Do you remember Hot Apple Pie?
1: I remember the name, yes.
0: They played Fall Fest. I know you don't remember that Fall Fest, but it was in 2005.
1: Right.
0: Same year that Dierks Bentley was there. And they had a song called Hillbillies. So I'm trying to get that together. But a few minutes ago, we were in the kitchen. Casey and I went out to the kitchen during the Rascal Flatts song
1: to get our coffee.
0: And apparently, they have the Keurigs in there, and I put my cup next to the Keurig, and then we're just talking. I forget what we were talking about, and I forgot to put my cup under there. And Casey was to the right of me, and all I see is bent over, pointing her fingers and jumping up and down with her legs like she was running in place, going.
1: I couldn't form the words.
0: And apparently I forgot to put my cup under there, so the coffee was just draining out there. But
1: but I could have said, put your cup under, but it was,
0: So if you're ever interested in playing charades.
1: Yeah, I'm really good, because you got it right away.
0: I did. I understood what you were saying. Well, actually, I just looked, because you were kind of pointing, like. 6:53, it's also that time of the morning for me to tell you a story that at the conclusion of which you may find yourself uttering those three words.
2: What the what?
0: What the what? That's right. What the what? And I take you to Nebraska.
1: Okay.
0: Nebraska is offering diehard fans a unique piece of sports history. They are selling their cleaned urinal troughs from the historic Memorial Stadium for $3,000 a piece.
1: Put where in their home?
0: I don't know. They're 8 feet long. They weigh 300 pounds. They're massive stainless steel fixtures, and they're being cleared out as part of the venue's ongoing multi-million dollar renovations. The sellers suggest that the creative buyers can repurpose the retired stadium equipment into oversized backyard planters.
1: Or, you know, if you have a farm, it could be for your cows to eat their food out of.
0: I wouldn't do that. People were peeing in these things for years and years and years.
1: Yeah, but they're refurbishing them.
0: I don't care. I do not care. If they had a giant pooping trough and people pooped in it for years and years and years, I don't care how much cleaning you do. I would never subject my animals to eating out of a trough.
1: Or even, like, what are you going to do? Put it in your front yard and put flowers in it? Of course, people do put toilets in their front yard and put flowers in them.
0: Nobody does that.
1: Of course they do.
0: Where do they do that?
1: Oh, my gosh. I will take you. You've never seen that? Oh, yes. Yeah. And they also put beds out there.
0: Beds.
1: So you have like a flower bed, but they have the headboard and the footboard out. Oh, yes.
0: Who's doing this?
1: Well, I know that's in Ephrata. And I know I've seen you've never seen toilets sitting in somebody's front yard with flowers in it.
0: Yeah, like somebody who doesn't pick up after the place and has a couple of junky cars and a couple of toilets laying in the front yard.
1: No,
0: yeah.
1: This is with flowers in it.
0: I'm
1: going to find pictures.
0: Nothing says class like a toilet in your front yard. And flowers growing out of it. And my apologies if you're listening and you're going, wait a second, I've got a toilet in my front yard.
1: Yeah.
0: Anyways, several units have already been claimed by eager supporters looking for a little slice of Cornhuskers tradition. I cannot believe. This story here did make me say those three words.
1: What the what?
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3: Now, here's New Holland Chrysler Dodge Jeep Ram traffic on I-105.
4: Lancaster County still dealing with this accident, 222 northbound at Brownstown. Got about a 2 mile backlog there on 222 north, heading up from the Oregon Pike exit up to Brownstown. Expect some creep and crawl. We're looking good on 30, 283, and 501. No issues on 322 or 23. Berks County looking good on 176 and 12. Watch your speed on 183 in between 12 and 222. I-78, watch your speed there at the 81 split. John Wills, Spock, right now traffic.
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0: 95 WIOV, Chase Matthew holding it down. It's Rich and Casey. Tony from Paradise said, Heartland, I loved her first, was my daughter's daddy-daughter dance song.
1: Uh-huh.
0: That was a very popular song when it came out, 2006, and it's a one-hit wonder. So we thought we'd throw that on this morning. Ed Jones checking in. He's talking about I Loved Her First was my oldest daughter chose that for our daddy-daughter dance at her wedding 10 years ago. It still moves him deeply. Yeah, it's a powerful song.
1: It is.
0: Let's see. Here's somebody who said that, Brittany from Wummelsdorf said the one-hit wonder song we should play is Carly Rae Jepsen, Call Me Maybe.
1: That's real country.
0: I love you, Brittany, but probably not, you know. Call me maybe. Let's see. Missy from Dover checking in this morning. She said, yes, Rich, it's true. A friend of ours has a toilet and a claw bathtub in their front yard, and they use it as a flower bed.
1: Yep.
0: So there you go. I mean, I guess I'm wrong.
1: Well, you weren't wrong. You just weren't aware.
0: But I guess I'm pushing back on you when you're like, yeah, people use toilets. I'm like, where did they do that? I'm sure that I've seen it somewhere.
1: I'm sure you have too, because it's common.
0: It didn't make a great impact on me, but yeah, I guess it happens.

0: So One Hit Wonders. I'm going to play another one in just a few minutes. A band that played Fall Fest back in 2005 called Hot Apple Pie.
1: Okay.
0: They had a song called Hillbilly, and we'll play that right now, though. Casey Allen, what you got?
1: A student that attends Bainbridge Elementary School, that's in the Elizabethtown Area School District, has tested positive for measles. WGAL posted a portion of the letter from the school district, and here's that portion. The district had planned to share this information with Bainbridge families later today. As a courtesy, the information was shared internally with district employees as an early preview of the communication planned for families and was not intended for external distribution prior to the family notification. Unfortunately, the information was shared outside the district, resulting in media coverage before we had the opportunity to communicate directly with families. We regret that some families may have learned of the situation through media reports first. As a result, we are sending this communication earlier than originally planned. That's just a portion of the letter, and WGAL did post the entire thing. Now, symptoms from measles can develop up to 21 days following exposure. They're encouraging families to be aware of the symptoms of measles and to monitor the kids for symptoms during the coming weeks. But given how easily measles can spread, you should also be aware that these symptoms could occur among other members of the household.
0: All right. Thank you, Casey. Stick around. We'll play Hot Apple Pie and the song Hillbilly next, I-105.
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0: 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It's got twang.
1: Now, here's New Holland Chrysler Dodge Jeep Ram traffic on I-105.
2: Lancaster County, they cleared the accident on 222 northbound at Brownstown. Backlogs there have quickly thinned out. And we're dealing with an accident in West Earl Township, 7th Street at Lauber Road. One in Columbia there on 30 East, right at the Columbia exit off to the side. We're looking good on 283. Minor backlog, 222 South, down to your 30 ramps. Lebanon County, that is accident-free. Berks County getting heavier on 12 and 222. No issues, 61. John Will Spock, right on traffic. Where?

0: I-105 WIOV. So we're talking about one-hit wonders this morning. And that's why we were... I'm trying to get this song set up, and I'm terrible at it. Hot Apple Pie was a band that played back in 2005.
1: Right.
0: And they had a hit that year. And it was a one-hit wonder, because they really never had another hit after that. And the song is called Hillbillies. So, with that being said, here is Hot Apple Pie. It is the Rich and Casey Show right here on I-105 WIOV.
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0: I-105 WIOV. There you go. That's Hot Apple Pie. The song is Hillbillies. They were hot.
1: Yeah.
0: 2005, that song right there got them on stage at the I-105 Fall Fest happening at Long's Park that year. And that's what we'll do. We'll throw a few one-hit wonders your way. You know okay. What day it is today, right?
1: It is the 8th. Oh, it's Peanut Butter and Marshmallow Day, Fluffernutter Day.
0: It's one of seven. You had one of seven chances to get that right. It's Thursday.

0: So today is National Fluffernutter Day.
1: I'll bring a fluffernutter.
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6: What is it?
0: Marshmallow cream and peanut butter sandwich.
5: Is it contagious?
7: No, they're delicious.
8: It's delicious.
9: It's delicious!
10: As long as I got a cup of coffee, I'll try anything once.
11: Let's start the show.
12: Oh yeah, let's start it. Let's start it.
13: It's the Rich and Casey Show. My name is Rich. Please welcome up here on the stage my good friend and favorite radio personality, Casey Allen.
14: Hey there. Good morning.
13: Hey there. Ho there. How are you?
14: Good.
13: Doing all right?
14: Yeah.
13: Feeling all right?
14: Uh-huh.
13: Got a little thing going on with your lungs, but
14: yeah, I got a little. It's my post-Fall Fest sickness. I get this every year after Fall Fest.
13: Yeah.
14: I think it's allergies because we're outside all day and I'm susceptible to allergies.
13: I was worried about you yesterday.
14: I was miserable yesterday.
13: You went outside and slept in the parking lot for a while.
14: I did. I was in my car.
13: She was laying on the tarmac and I was like, who's that lady sleeping over there?
14: No, and I warned the people in here that sit by windows. If you look out and you see somebody sleeping in the car, it's just me.
13: But if you don't need to say anything, because when you say something, then people are automatically looking out there.
14: Well, no, I was afraid people were going to come and knock, see if I was alive. I wouldn't let them know I'm just sleeping. Don't
13: Leave
14: come
13: me
14: and
13: alone.
14: Bother me.
13: Don't wake me up. Hey, we're talking about candies that maybe you associate with an older person, like your grandma used to have. And boy, I'll tell you, a lot of folks have been checking in on this morning, and I love it. Let's see. Harley Beth said old people candy kind of makes her laugh, but she agrees the strawberry wrapped candies, root beer barrels, and peppermints. Remember peppermints?
14: Yeah.
13: You know, the white and red, uh-huh. Reddish peppermints. That's definitely a grandma thing. And the same thing with butterscotches as well. She said, I remember my grandmother having hard candies in her purse. And they were only given to us if we were well-behaved.
14: Ah.
13: Aiden said, good morning, Rich and Casey. A candy that reminds me of an older person is peanut brittle.
14: Yes.
13: Remember peanut brittle?
14: Yes.
13: Can't you make that at home, too, like
14: yeah,
13: on wax paper?
14: Yeah, I've made it already. I made taffy and peanut brittle.
13: Oh, wow. Jamie from Lebanon said circus peanuts.
14: Yeah.
13: I think I would agree with that.
14: Yeah.
13: Those big orange circus peanuts, which, by the way, the way I look at them is they're horrible. But that's just me. Black licorice I look at is horrible, but you love it.
14: I do. I got a message from Holly saying, I'm 80, and when I went with my grandmother to Columbia Market House, where she sold house chow chow mincemeat pies, next door was McCrory's, and across the street, Woolworth's. One of them sold goat milk candy in a big box. Vanilla, chocolate, strawberry. It was large chunks, and there was a silver hammer so you could break off the pieces. A similar texture as Turkish taffy.
13: Oh, very, very cool. We got a message from Doug in Mount Wolf who said, great show as always. Thank you, Doug. I appreciate that. He said, Good and Plenty's twin was Good and Fruity. And it had different mixed flavors. We were talking about Good and Plenty being an old person's candy.
14: Yeah.
13: And I said there was an associated candy with that. So it's Good and Fruity. He said, I guess I'm an old person since most of the candy mentioned today are from my youth. He said, by the way, that was a great song you played in the 5 o'clock hour. I did not cry. I only cry when I watch Hallmark movies. I played a song this morning. I'll play it again coming up in just a few.
14: Oh, great.
13: I'm telling you, it's by Charles Wesley Godwin, and it has to be one of the most powerful, impactful songs I've listened to. I listened to it yesterday in my basement where I have my office at the house, and I bawled. I mean, I downright bawled. Then I played it this morning at 5:30.
14: And you bawled again.
13: I bawled again. Casey refused to listen to it.
14: I won't listen to it this time either because I refuse to bawl.
13: I'm sitting here crying. I mean, like, crying. And Casey's over there, this stupid computer. I'm thinking to myself, she is not listening to this song.
14: I wasn't.
13: So we'll do that in just a few more one-hit wonders. And Rodney Atkins coming up next, I Want to Find.
15: 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Weird, huh? Here's

0: floods, drought, famine, 97 degrees and sunny on Thanksgiving. That's me, El Nino. 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

0: I-105-WIOV, that is Rodney Atkins, and Take a Back Road. It is Rich and Casey, and we've been talking about candy that you associate with older people. Merrill and Lancaster said, how about those little button candies that came on long strips of paper? I believe you brought that up this morning.
1: Yeah, the dots, yeah.
0: Dots. Yeah, that definitely reminds me of Grandma pulling out the hair. Go ahead, play with this for a while. Eat that, enjoy it. Here is somebody said, my nanny used to get me suckers that were light multicolors that tasted like sweet tarts and little ice cream cones with marshmallows that looked like ice cream. Do you remember any of these?
1: I remember the little ice cream cones. That they were only like, you know, 3 inches high, and they had like marshmallow in the top instead of ice cream.
0: Okay. I think that's exactly what she's talking about here. She also said, my dad loves a Clark bar. Remember Clark bars?
1: Oh, I do. I loved Clark bars, too.
0: I haven't seen a Clark bar.
1: Me neither.
0: In years. They had a red packaging.
1: Yeah.
0: That does stand out to me. What about an O. Henry bar?
1: Oh, I remember O. Henry. I don't remember what they taste like, but I remember them.
0: I think they quit selling them here, but they still sell them in Canada.
1: Oh, really?
0: I could be wrong about that, but yeah, I haven't seen an O. Henry bar. What about the nut rolls? Like, it would just be like nougat that had a bunch of peanuts on it. Is that Payday?
1: I don't know.
0: Is that what I'm thinking about? It was just peanuts, but they were all stuck on like a nougat of some sort. I feel like that's an older person's candy as well. Lindsay Butterman from Ronks checking in this morning, and she thinks strawberry bonbons. That's what that strawberry candy, that's come up several times this morning. It's a hard candy with the strawberry goo in it that came in the strawberry wrapping.
1: Yep, I remember.
0: So thank you. Kenny Brandt from Lancaster checking in this morning. He said candy my grandpa's mom always had was peppermints, but we never got to have them. That's because you had to behave yourself, Kenny. No, I don't know. I don't know why he wasn't allowed to have them, but yeah, I remember that. Tool and Die Mike from York said, how about those wax bottles with juice in them?
1: Oh, yes. We used to have those at choir practice at church.
0: Yeah. I hear somebody who says they're bringing Clark bars back.
1: Oh, really?
0: So that'd be kind of cool. Is that like a Zagnut? Do you remember Zagnuts?
1: I didn't eat those, but I remember seeing.
0: Yeah, them. I was down with all the candies back when I was a kid, but those ones that reminded me of going to grandma's house, like Buttermints. And butterscotches, those ones. Here's someone who says, Weaver's Market in Adamstown occasionally has Clark bars and the ice cream cones and suckers.
1: Really?
0: Yeah, so thank you. Appreciate it. Ribbon candy. Here's somebody. This is Colleen from Birdsboro. Ribbon candy and the fruit candy drops in a tin always remind me of my grandmother.
1: Okay, yeah, in a tin.
0: So thank you, everybody. We'll continue this discussion. I do want to play a song for you, a song that just left me in a big pile of tears yesterday. And I got to be honest, it left me in a big pile of tears this morning as well when I listened to it. And I'll tell you why it had that effect on me. And when you listen to the song, it may have the same effect on you. But before we make you cry, we're going to make you laugh with your 60-second stand-up next, I-105.
2: 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Here's New Holland Chrysler Dodge Jeep Ram traffic on I-105.
3: Lancaster County, West Earl Township had this accident, 7th Street, that's 272 at Lobber Road. And we've got an accident East Lampeter Township on Horseshoe Road at Hartman Station Road. Fire Department activity East Lampeter Township, Walnut Street at Mill Cross Road. They cleared that earlier accident on 222 North at Brownstown. That's looking good. Getting heavier on 322 at Farmersville Road. 441's in good shape. No issues on 30 or 283. Berks County is moving well on 176, 12, and 222. John Wills, back right now, traffic.
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0: All right, 7:35, 25 minutes ahead of 8 o'clock. A song, a very powerful song by Charles Wesley Godwin coming up here in just mere moments. But first, as far as your weather goes, remember yesterday? Do you remember yesterday?
1: I do remember yesterday.
0: Today's going to be the same thing.
1: Okay.
0: Except just a few degrees warmer. High getting up to about 74. You remember yesterday?
1: Yeah.
0: Because tomorrow's going to be just like yesterday and today.
1: Oh, wow.
0: Just a little bit warmer. So get out there and enjoy it. Right now, here's Clinton Jackson talking about Halloween at I-105.
15: Boy, man, they started Christmas early this year. You know what I'm saying? They started Christmas this year before Halloween. You should never see a Santa Claus with a pumpkin head. Not that I care about Halloween. I don't get Halloween at all. You disguise the kids and send them out begging. Go on, Pocahontas, you're on your own tonight. Bring me back a Snickers.
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0: All right, it is 7:36, 24 minutes ahead of 8 o'clock. So, you know, it's no secret, if you've been listening to the show for any amount of time, that I have no qualms whatsoever about being emotional. I don't have a problem with crying. It's just something that happens. I think it's a natural emotion. And yesterday, it hit me full swing. It's been a little while since I had a good cry. But yesterday, we were doing a topic. And the topic was, what's the best thing you've ever done? And we got a text from a gentleman early in the morning that said that he had donated his liver to his father. And it allowed him to spend an extra year and a half with his dad. And there was just something about that text that really cut through me. And I just connected with it. I lost my dad about 8 years ago. I know you lost your dad about 10 years ago, would you say?
1: 11.
0: 11 years. My son is getting married. My youngest son got married in February. My oldest son is getting married in December. And I heard this song by Charles Wesley Godwin a couple of weeks ago. And for some reason, because I guess I just like to beat myself up emotionally, with all of this going on in my head, I went and sought this song out yesterday afternoon while I was in my office, sitting downstairs by myself. My wife was out of the house. She was doing some work thing. And I just bawled like a baby. And I don't know if you're going to as well, but it's a very powerful song, and I think it really connects with anyone that's a father, anyone that had a relationship with their father, and if their father is gone. It's Charles Wesley Godwin. The song is called Hey There, Son, and it's on I-105, WIOV.

0: trying to hold it together over here, man. That song is so powerful. Anyways, I just wanted to play it just because it emotionally touched me. I didn't know if it would emotionally touch you as well. It's Charles Wesley Godwin. The song is called Hey There, Dad. It is 7:43, coming up 7:50, positives and a one-hit wonder that you might remember at I-105.
1: Now, here's New Holland Chrysler Dodge Jeep Ram traffic on I-105.
2: Lancaster County seeing a 2-mile backlog on 222 south down to 30. That's running slow. Fire department activity, East Lampeter Township, Walnut Street at Mill Cross Road. 30 East Slow Fruitville Pike over to 222. 501's getting heavier. They cleared that accident just south of Akronboro on 272 into Berks County. Moving well on 176 and 12. Got some slow go 61 south down through Leesport. A little heavy on 183 at Palisades Drive. John Wilsbach, right now traffic.
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1: Rich and Casey in the morning.
0: All right, 7:47. I've recovered a little bit here. I even said I wasn't going to do it. I even turned it down in my headphones when we were playing the Charles Wesley Godwin song, and I still, it got to me. A couple of people have checked in. Andy, he said, okay, that is not a song you listen to. That is a song you feel. What a great way to look at that. He said, definitely makes you want to hug your kids a little tighter tonight. What is very powerful, Rich. He said, it's too early for this. Honestly, thank you for playing the song.
11: Yeah, it is too early for this.
0: He said, I never heard it. It's great. And he said, he just sent it to his brother. He's got two young boys. Hey, let me tell you something. If you watch the video with this on top of it, ugh. It really got me. Jim from Lidditt says, great song. I didn't cry, but the pollen must be really bad today because my eyes are all watery. Thank you, Jim. I appreciate it. Foundry Amy checking in. She said, thank you, Rich. You got me crying this morning. My dad is fighting stage 4 cancer. and seeing him not being his normal self is extremely hard. :48, 12 minutes ahead of 8 o'clock. And thank you. Thank you for all the messages. I appreciate it. 7:48, 12 minutes ahead of 8 o'clock. I gotta get control. Casey?
11: What? I told you not
0: to play
11: it
0: again. Say something funny or something.
11: Well, I didn't know if you liked that silence or not.
0: No, I just couldn't talk. Okay. I mean, I'm going to sit here and blubber all my way through the rest of this. We're talking about one-hit wonders this morning. There we go. Change direction. One-hit wonders. And maybe you remember this song. This guy came by the radio station. His name is Jaron, and the band or the group was called Jaron and the Long Road to Love.
11: Oh, I kind of remember that.
0: Remember this? The song is called Pray for You. And here it is on I-105 WIOV. It's a one-hit wonder.

0: All right, I-105 WIOV. That's Jaron and the Long Road to Love. One hit wonder, Pray for You. There was a lot of pushback when that song first came out.
1: Really? Why?
0: Yeah, just because of I pray that, you know, a pot falls from a windowsill and lands on your head or smacks you upside the head or something like that. Here somebody says, I pray for you. It makes me think of my ex-wife. See, this is why. David from Coryville. Thank you, David. I appreciate it. He's laughing. Here's somebody who said, I too have lost my father. One of the songs that gets me, and I can't remember who sings it, is Seeing My Father in Me. Are you familiar with that
1: one? Yes. Yes. That name's very familiar.
0: Let's see. Michael Vandergriff checking in this morning just to send us his email. But thank you, Michael. Here is Karen from Middletown said, good morning, Rich and Casey. Very beautiful song. Thank you for sharing. Have you heard The Father, My Son, and the Holy Ghost by Craig Morgan? I feel like I have. She said this song just popped up in the mix one day when I was listening to some music on YouTube. Said, my husband lost his son 3 years ago, and hearing this song really hit hard. Yeah, just some powerful stuff, and, you know, I apologize. I couldn't keep it together. I swore I was going to keep it together the second time around. That's three times I've listened to that song, and three times I've melted into a complete puddle. But thank you, everybody. Appreciate the pushback and the comments on that. It's 7:54. It's also that time of the morning.
2: Think positive. Think positive.
3: You're such a glass half full kind of guy.
4: Think positive.
3: Glass half full.
5: Let's try to be positive.
0: Yeah, let's try to be positive. Just a couple of stories from around the world that are making our positives this morning. The first of which, a nonprofit in Florida called Young Musicians Unite is providing free music education to more than 21,000 students across 131 schools in Miami-Dade County. The program partners with schools and community groups to offer music classes, and it gives students the chance to learn new instruments and perform.
1: Oh, that's so nice.
0: It is cool because a lot of music programs have been cut from schools in the last decade or so.
1: Yeah.
0: And I grew up with a school that had a music teacher, Mrs. Dragon. I can't remember. But she was our elementary school. She directed choir and all kinds of stuff. And now that kids don't have that, you know, I think it's a big hole that's missing.
1: It is a big hole.
0: Las Vegas Raiders quarterback Fernando Mendoza is taking his talents beyond the football field with a new financial education video series called Finance with Fernando. If you didn't know, he's the 23-year-old Heisman Trophy winner who's also an MBA graduate from the University of Indiana. He said his series is aimed at helping Gen Z make smarter decisions with their money.
1: Oh.
0: And finally, a seventh grader in Arizona just collected over 30,000 diapers this year for families in need. His name is Sloan, or her name is Sloan, and she created Sloan's Diaper Drive 5 years ago, and her first collection brought in about 7,000 diapers. Now it's turned into a community-wide project with this year's donation filling an entire U-Haul. All the diapers go to Nourish Phoenix, which is a local nonprofit, and they just said that Sloan put together one of the largest diaper donations they have ever received.
1: That is amazing. Where do these young kids get that compassion and knowledge and know what to do? I think it's fabulous.
0: I think their parents inspire
1: most
0: them
1: likely
0: and
1: yeah
0: expose them to scenarios where,
1: right,
0: and explain how they can help. I mean, that's my guess, but there you go, folks. Those are your 7:50 positives for this Thursday, October 8th, the year 2026.
6: Now here's New Holland Chrysler Dodge Jeep Ram traffic on I-105.
7: Lancaster County seeing a 2 mile backlog on 222 south down to 30. That's running slow. Fire department activity, East Lampeter Township, Walnut Street, and Mill Cross Road. 30 East Slow Fruitville Pike over to 222. 501's getting heavier. They cleared that accident just south of Akronboro on 272 into Berks County. Moving well on 176 and 12. Got some slow go, 61 south down through Leesport. A little heavy on 183 at Palisades Drive. John Will Spock, right now traffic.
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0: Lancaster, Reading. It is 6 minutes after 8 o'clock. Casey Allen, what you got?
1: Hershey's 2026 Reese's Peanut Butter Pumpkins now carry a front of package disclaimer that reads, "Carving not on actual product." It replaces the older decorating suggestion. So in the wake of that, remember the $5 million lawsuit that was filed against Hershey? It all started back in May of 2024 when Florida residents Nathan Vidal, Deborah Kennick, Abdul Martin, and Eduardo Granados sued Hershey, saying it engaged in unlawful, fraudulent, unfair, misleading, and/or deceptive advertising, that the packaging implied the pumpkins would have carved eyes and mouths, but the actual candies are plain pumpkin-shaped. So this group was looking for $5 million, arguing consumers paid a premium for the novelty and they were misled. Now, Hershey said reasonable consumers are going to see the images as suggestions and that the package's decorating suggestion wording made that clear. Now, a Florida district judge dismissed the case in September of last year and again in September of this year, finding the plaintiff's only alleged harm was subjective disappointment without qualifiable economic loss. But the plaintiff's attorneys have said they're considering an appeal.
0: Thank you, Casey.
1: Sure. It's crazy. It is just absolutely crazy.
0: You know, it's stuff like this. 8 minutes after 8 o'clock. Stick around. Coming up, Jason Aldean, I-105.
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4: Lancaster County got a 1 mile backlog, 222 southbound of your 30 ramps. 272's running heavy, no issues on 501. Busy on 23, looking good, 441. And 283 checks in fine. We're in good shape as you make your way into Berks County. Just getting heavier on the West Shore Bypass. No issues on 12. Watch your speed, 222 between 183 and 61. A little heavy on 183 in the area of Plum Creek Road and Palisades Drive. John Wills, Spock, right now traffic.
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That's Megan Maroney. The song is Medicine. 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

0: I-105 WIOV, Jason Aldean. When the lights come on, it is the Rich and Casey Show. We've been talking about candy this morning. And is there a candy that reminds you of, like, older people? You know, like your grandma used to give you. Butterscotch has come up.
1: Yep.
0: We've heard about peppermints. We've heard about buttermints. And really, quite a few. Good and Plenty's. Nut Rolls. Circus Peanuts. O. Henry Bars, Black Licorice, Werther's Original. Here's somebody who said Chuckles. Remember Chuckles?
1: No.
0: You don't remember Chuckles candy? They were like...
1: Were they gummy?
0: Yes, they were gummy.
1: Covered in really big pieces of sugar?
0: Yes.
1: Okay, then I do.
0: Karen from the Buck sent us Chuckles. I haven't even thought about Chuckles.
1: Me neither.
0: Here is somebody. This is J.R. from Lancaster. He said the Mary Jane candies and those dot candies on paper.
1: Yep.
0: And somebody said Smith's candy. Gene from Kissel Hill said Smith candies, fourth generation candy family at Roots, has all the old candy. And if they don't, they can find it. So thank you, Gene.
1: What about Opera Fudge?
0: Opera Fudge?
1: Yeah.
0: I don't remember that.
1: Van Winkle's, I think, is locally made.
0: Amanda Kay in Lancaster says you can find old-time candy at Candyology in Lititz, and they have a lot of that stuff that you are mentioning.
1: Oh.
0: Barry from Pine Grove said, good morning, Rich and Casey. Dump truck Barry here. Menthol chips, he remembered. Do you remember?
1: Oh, yes.
0: I had thought about those in forever.
1: Oh, my word.
0: Thank you, Barry. Appreciate it. Mike Figum checking in this morning. He said you can still buy O. Henry bars in Canada from Hershey, Canada. It was caramel and peanutty. And he said butterscotch is definitely old people candy. And Mike also said, Emily said, my grandmother always had Swedish fish and Hershey kisses. Hershey kisses.
1: Yeah, they're not old people.
0: They're not old people, but they've been around my entire life.
1: But, you know, I love Jelly Belly jelly beans. Love them. But remember before, I don't know when they went into existence, but I don't remember them growing up. All I remember is the real spicy jelly beans, which I didn't like at all.
0: Yeah. I know you like the Jelly Bellies.
1: Oh, I do.
0: But you don't like licorice-flavored Jelly Bellies, right?
1: How weird. I mean, I love black licorice, but I don't like the black licorice Jelly Bellies.
0: Jody from Lancaster said those purple and white candies that come in a little purple white box. She said, I don't remember what they are. I think they have something to do with licorice. They were so nasty, and my grandparents, my grandfather especially, used to like the coconut-covered marshmallows.
1: Ugh, anything with coconut.
0: You're not a coconut fan at all.
1: What about, remember, like, weren't there, like, mints? They were tea berry mints or something like that? And they were a purplish color.
0: Yeah, I think I remember that. Here is somebody who said the orange slices in the candy dish. Remember that?
1: Yep. I remember those.
0: They also mentioned the circus. I love those orange slices. You'd sink into them. They just eat them and your teeth would sink.
1: And
0: right
1: they had
0: into
1: the
0: them.
1: Big sugar on them too.
0: Absolutely. It was all about the sugar back in the day. Yeah. It's 8:17. Stick around. Zach John King next.
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0: I-105 WIOV Tucker Wetmore, rumored to be dating Ella Langley.
1: Yeah, but he won't admit it.
0: Well, probably. Yeah, maybe he's just trying to keep it a mystery. I don't know. He was at a Q&A session the other day, and someone said, hey, what's the deal? Do you and Ella have a thing?
1: Yeah.
0: And he kind of stared at her for a second and then smiled and then said, next question. So he's being coy about it. But I think if he opens up the box, then he's got to, you know, he's got to answer a bunch of questions. Right now, it's just that first question. And by being coy, he doesn't have to answer the follow-up question. That I'm guessing. I don't know.
1: But why not? Admit it.
0: Maybe he doesn't want to deal with it. Maybe he doesn't want to talk about it. Maybe it's a private thing. Eric Stitt said, Whitman chocolates. Remember those?
1: I do.
0: Sampler assorted chocolates. And that would be an old person candy. We've been talking about old people candy this morning. Butterscotch, you know, something your grandmother, grandfather used to give you. Rosa from Reading checking in. She said the purple and white box they were speaking of with licorice was called Good and Plenty. I remember Good and Plenty. For some reason, I kept thinking it was like in a white box.
1: No, it was purple. And then the Good and Plenty's were inside were covered in white and like a fuchsia color, pink.
0: What was the white box that had, remember on Seinfeld, Kramer dropped
1: thin, thin mint? No. Junior Mints?
0: Is it Junior Mints? Yes. I was going to say Kramer dropped one in, during an operation into the belly of the open surgery hole. It was a whole episode. But anyways, yeah, Junior Mints. So Junior Mints is what I'm thinking of. Yeah, okay. That's a good one. Thank you, Casey.
1: Uh-huh.
0: Here's Good Morning, Rich and Casey. My mom always had those little square individually wrapped caramels in her purse. Is it caramel or caramel?
1: I don't know. Caramel is what I say. Caramel. Caramel. I don't know. They were square?
0: Yeah, I'm pretty sure. Square. She also said, pinkies up.
1: Oh, pinkies up.
0: Pinkies up, everybody. Thank you. Appreciate it. Jeff Guider checking in to say hi this morning. And Missy from Dover said, my grandma used to eat the green spearmint candies.
1: Oh, yes. I remember those. They were shaped like a leaf.
0: She said they were soft, had sugar on them. She doesn't say about the leaf, but I think she's talking about the same thing you are. Also, circus peanuts and butterscotch. She always had them in the dress of her pocket. So
1: wait, excuse me?
0: Yeah.
1: She had them in the dress of her pocket.
0: A pocket in her dress. She wrote dress of her pocket. I just read it verbatim. Okay. But yeah, thank you for catching that. Sometimes when I think you're really tired and out of it, you are so sharp. And I am so out of it. Anyways, 828, stick around. We're going to do another one-hit wonder in just a few. We also have the e-buzz on the way. I-105.
2: Now, here's New Holland Chrysler Dodge Jeep Ram traffic on I-105.
3: Lancaster City trying to clear that accident on the Mannheim Pike at Dillerville Road. Have a disabled vehicle on Roarstown Road just off of 30. 222 South, got a 1 mile backlog down near 30 ramps. Heavy on 501 and 272, but no issues. We're in good shape through Berks County on 176 and 12. No issues 61 or I-78. Lebanon County's accident free. We're in good shape on the Turnpike. John Will Spock, right now traffic.
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0: Hi, 105 WIOV. That's Morgan Wallen. Don't Lee. It is Rich and Casey. It's 8:35. Missy from Dover said, yes, shaped like a leaf.
1: Yeah.
0: Talking about the green spearmint candies. And the pocket of her dress, it's been an early morning, so sorry. That's okay. Okay.
1: It was funny.
0: Yeah, Missy. I didn't pick up on it. In the dress of her pocket. I'm the same way. So, no, don't feel bad at all. Here is somebody said the hard candy mix at Christmas time. Old people's candy.
1: Oh, yeah, for sure.
0: And Lauren from Terry Hill said that her mom's mom always had a glass bowl of these sugar-colored gumdrops. Remember the gumdrops?
1: Yeah, they were usually spicy, too.
0: Yeah, so thank you, Lauren. Appreciate everybody checking on this. 8:36, I've got a one-hit wonder. I'm going to play right around the corner, but right now it's Casey with the E-Buzz.
1: Charlie Crockett and Gavin Adcock have settled their beef. Gavin shared a few photos of them sharing beers and said, we might not always see eye to eye, but that don't mean we can't drop our pride and BS and be friends. They got into it last year when Gavin said Beyonce's Cowboy Carter album isn't country and called Charlie a cosplay cowboy.
0: Cosplay.
1: Cosplay? What's that mean?
0: Cosplay and pretend.
1: A pretend.
0: Like a pretend.
1: Cosplay.
0: Yeah.
1: All right.
0: Drugstore cowboy. Plastic cowboy.
1: Got it.
0: Different words, but yeah, same meaning.
1: Garth Brooks headed to Kansas City on his Blame It All on My Roots Arena tour. He's set to perform at the T-Mobile Center on Friday, November 6th and Saturday the 7th. He says to get to play KC on any day is an event, but to get to play KC on a Chiefs home game weekend makes this a party. Tim McGraw marked his 30th wedding anniversary to Faith on Tuesday with a heartfelt post. It included a montage of clips from their life together, and he said, I was and still am bewildered by her capacity to love, forgive, nurture, and be full of joy and laughter. She is a gift to the world for sure. However, for us, we get her all of her. It's difficult to describe what she means. She is the center of gravity to my life. You are my best friend. And Dr. Hannah Terry is a mom of three who was a doctor for Queen Camilla and other members of the UK royal family. She was killed while hosting a kid's sleepover. And her husband is being charged with her murder.
0: Oh, my gosh.
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0: Thank you, Casey. One-hit wonder coming up next here at I-105. Casey's E-Buzz on
2: 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W-I-O-B. Now, here's New Holland Chrysler Dodge Jeep Ram traffic on I-105.
3: Lancaster City trying to clear that accident on the Mannheim Pike at Dillerville Road. Have a disabled vehicle on Roarstown Road just off of 30-222 South. Got a 1 mile backlog down near 30 ramps. Heavy on 501 and 272, but no issues. We're in good shape through Berks County on 176 and 12. No issues 61 or I-78. Lebanon County's accident free. We're in good shape on the turnpike. John Wills back right now traffic.
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0: All right, 8:43, and we've been playing One Hit Wonders this morning. We had Jaron and The Long Road to Love earlier. That's one I hadn't heard in a real long time. But this one kind of came up this morning. Do you remember Mark McGuinn?
1: Yeah.
0: All right, Mark McGuinn had a song called Mrs. Stephen Rudy.
1: Oh, yeah, I remember it.
0: And it was it's considered a one-hit country wonder. And let's go ahead and roll it out for you. Here it is on I-105 WIOB.

0: I-105-WIOB. There you go. That's considered a one-hit wonder.
1: Okay.
0: 25 years ago, Mark McGuinn, the song is Mrs. Stephen Rudy. I wonder if she was related to Jack Rudy. I was trying to think of other Rudys.
1: Who's Jack Rudy?
0: Who's Jack Rudy?
1: Yeah.
0: He's the guy who shot Lee Harvey Oswald.
1: No, that was Jack Ruby.
0: Oh. And I guess, such is my life. So I guess they're probably not related.
1: Probably not. You're so, you know who Jack Rudy is? Oh.
0: I got you. I'm smarter than you about something. No, apparently not. Anyways, it is 8:48. It is Rich and Casey. So on TikTok, you know, they have these trends that go around, and they've got a new one that's out.
1: Oh.
0: And it's boiling a whole zucchini, and then you throw a little olive oil on it and some salt, and then you eat it from end to end.
1: How do you peel? You're eating the...
0: No, you eat it all.
1: Ooh. I don't think I'd like that.
0: I watched a video of a woman who boiled three of them. She boiled one for 10 minutes, one for 15, and another for 25. And then she put them on a plate.
1: Yeah.
0: Doused them a little bit with some olive oil.
1: You mash them?
0: No. You don't mash them.
1: Wow.
0: And then you throw some salt on it, and then you eat them end to end. You know, like you eat a banana. And she seemed to like them. She said it was good. And now, if you're a texture person, I got to tell you, that one that was boiled for 25 minutes.
1: Ooh. No, thank you.
0: It was quite mushy. but they also dress it up with red wine vinegar as well. And
1: I could do that, maybe. I just don't like the mushiness.
0: Yeah, so the texture would drive you crazy. But, yeah, so if you want to do that, just do it for 10 minutes and give it a go. They also threw some garlic on it, minced garlic or chili flakes. Some people say, though, I was reading some of the comments and said that's overkill if you do that. So really, just maybe some red wine vinegar and a little bit of garlic and some salt. Give it a shot. I'm bringing this up because I'm going to try it.
1: Oh, you are?
0: I'm going to go
1: home. Is that why you're taking off tomorrow? In case you get sick.
0: In case I get sick. That's right. I won't be here tomorrow. I'll be too busy digesting and undigesting my zucchinis. But give it a shot. I'll give it a shot.
1: Okay.
0: I'll report back here Monday with the results. And stick around. Dan and Shay coming up next. I want to...
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0: I-105 WIOV. It is Rich and Casey. By the way, that's Luke Combs. Rethink some things. And Casey, a couple of big events happening. One's tomorrow, where you're going to be out doing a live broadcast.
1: I will be. I'm going to be at RV Value Mart, and I know they have a couple locations. I'm going to be at the one in Mannheim, so I'm excited to be there. They've got this huge blowout, great prices going on. So if you'd like to come out and join me between 4 and 6, that's the time I'm going to be there. And actually, if you get there early, you might get to meet Tess.
0: Wow, because, you're going to bring your dog in?
1: Well, I kind of have to. She's got a class. Her obedience class is at 2, and it goes till 2:50. And I've got to be out at the RV Value Mart before 4 o'clock. So I'm going to drive there with her, and Hannah's going to pick her up and take her then as soon as we get there.
0: So a live broadcast with Casey and Tess.
1: Yeah.
0: Will Tess be getting a part of your talent fee for being out there?
1: Probably, in a roundabout way, yes.
0: All right, so that's happening tomorrow, 4 to 6, RV Value Mart. And then you're going to be out doing a cookbook signing on Saturday.
1: It is a cookbook signing. It's at the place where we started. It's at Choice Home Remodeling on Main Street in New Holland. And the time for that is 11

0: until 1. And yep, the cookbooks are there. So if you don't have one yet, or maybe you told someone, if you want me to get you one, I will. You can come out and get them there. They make great Christmas stocking stuffer gifts, that kind of thing. So look ahead, and there'll be plenty for everybody there on Saturday.
1: All right, Casey Allen out and about in the community doing signings and selling you RVs.
0: Yeah.
1: It's going to be a wild weekend all the way around. So stop out and see Casey and stick around. Tyler Hubbard up next. I want to...
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0: 105 WIOV, Lainey Wilson, Phone Keys Wallet. It is the Rich and Casey Show here on I-105. So, you know, it's foolish and it's dangerous to drink and drive.
1: Right.
0: But what I'm about to tell you is even more dumb.
1: Okay.
0: A 67-year-old woman in Indiana named Lorraine Wilkerson just got popped for DUI after she was caught doing donuts on the front lawn of a courthouse in the middle of the afternoon this past Monday. She tore up the lawn pretty bad, and it was all caught on surveillance video. The police shared the footage with the caption, "If you've had a few too many margaritas with dinner, please don't get behind the wheel, and definitely don't do donuts on the courthouse lawn."
1: My word. Did you see the video of that?
0: I did.
1: That's crazy. I mean, she just kept going and going and going.
0: Well, she was buzzed. She was probably having fun. She's probably laughing.
1: She's probably not even laughing,
0: cackling the whole time. In addition to the DUI, Lorraine is reportedly facing numerous other charges. I saw a picture of her.
1: Oh, did you?
0: Yeah. I mean, you know, she looks like someone who should move to Florida, because that's where I'd expect this kind of behavior. In Florida.
1: Right.
0: Not in Indiana. It is Jelly Roll with Heart of Stone. It's Rich and Casey. It's I-105.

0: I-105 WIOV, Josh Ross, Drink Things Through, Jelly Roll before that. It is the Rich and Casey Show. It's also that time of the morning to look back on this day, August 8th, in history. 155 years ago today, 1871, the three-day Great Chicago Fire was touched off after Mrs. O'Leary's cow supposedly kicked over a kerosene lantern. 300 people died. 17,000 buildings were destroyed. And almost 100,000 people were left homeless.
1: Do you remember singing that song at Camp Nowakwa? Late last night when we were all in bed, old Lady Leary left the lantern in the shed. And when the cow kicked it over, she winked her eye and said, there'll be a hot time in the old town tonight. Fire, fire, fire.
0: Oh, wow. I mean,
1: where did that come back to me? I don't know.
0: I don't know. I don't remember that.
1: Oh, don't you? That's where I learned it.
0: I remember there was some kid at Camp Nowakwa who knew how to play guitar. So all we did was sing around Bad, Bad Leroy Brown. That's all
1: gosh.
0: He knew how to play. Bad, Bad Leroy Brown, baddest man in the whole damn town. Let's see, 82 years ago, 1944, The Adventures of Ozzie and Harriet made its debut on CBS Radio on their 9th wedding anniversary.
1: Oh, wow.
0: 70 years ago, Don Larsen threw the first and only perfect game in the World Series as the Yankees beat the Dodgers 2-0. Jerry Lee Lewis recorded Great Balls of Fire on this day in 1957. Chuck Berry got his star on the Hollywood Walk of Fame in 1987 on this day. 33 years ago, 1993, Ted Danson told a few racial jokes while in blackface at the Friars Club roast of his then-girlfriend, Whoopi Goldberg. Montel Williams, Larry King, and Geraldo Rivera all walked out. Whoopi was fine with it, though, and even helped Ted write the material. 2001, on this day, 25 years ago, the Office of Homeland Security founded 4 weeks after the terrorist attacks on September 11th. I can't remember. Was Tom Ridge the first Homeland Security Director? I'm not sure. I know he was for a while.
1: I don't know.
0: Of course, Tom Ridge, a former governor of the state of Pennsylvania. 24 years ago, 1 year later, Trace Atkins building a gravel road for his farm in Tennessee when the road collapsed and the tractor fell on him.
1: Oh.
0: Trace, of course, more manly than most men. Yep. He's been shot a couple times. Picked the tractor up and threw it aside.
1: And then he came to Fall Fest. And that's the truth.
0: He had a scratch, but that was it. He was okay. 22 years ago on this day, Martha Stewart officially began serving her 5-month sentence at Camp Cupcake in West Virginia. She was inmate number 55170-054. I just made that up.
1: Yeah.
0: And stick around. On the way. That's some stuff that happened on this day. Carrie Underwood up next.
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0: I-105 WIOB. That's Reba. And the song is Fancy. It is Rich and Casey along with you here on this Thursday. It's that time of the morning where I slide out the door. And I'm not coming back till Monday,
1: Casey. I know.
0: Casey's going to take you till 2. She'll take you through tomorrow. Don't forget about Casey's live broadcast tomorrow at RV Value Mart.
1: That's 4 till 6.
0: And what town?
1: It's the one in Mannheim.
0: Mannheim. So go see Casey out there. And then, hey, cookbook signing on Saturday.
1: That's right. 11 till 1 at Choice Home Remodeling in New Holland.
0: Go see Casey there and get your cookbook. In the meantime, yeah, they're free. Have a wonderful weekend.
1: Yeah, you have a great time too.
0: I'm going to. And we will see you Monday morning, bright and early, right here on I-105. Here's Megan Maroney.

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7: That sounds good right around now. National Fluffernutter Day. Good morning. It's Casey with you on this Thursday. Now, over in the Midwest, they're actually celebrating National Pierogi Day today. It is also American Touch Tag Day. It's National Peanut Butter Day and National Hero Day, too. And with this being the 8th of October, have you ever thought about this? The prefix oct means 8. So why is an oct October the 8th month instead of the 10th month of the year? Well, I may have an answer all about that. That's coming up later today on I-105 WIOV.
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0: 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Homegrown music from the Zac Brown Band on this Thursday. Hi, it's Casey. So here's the question I asked a little bit earlier. In honor of today being the 8th of October, the prefix oct means 8. So why isn't October the 8th month instead of the 10th month? Well, actually, it used to be. The ancient Roman lunar calendar only had 10 months, but the winter season was excluded from that. So later, January and February were added to cover that gap. And then January 1st became the beginning of the year, and all the previous months were just kind of pushed back. Coming up next musically, Thomas Rhett, Jordan Davis, Ain't a Bad Life on I-105.
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Check in anywhere on the app, on the air, or on your smart speaker. I-105-WIOV. Carry in your love with me on this Thursday morning. Hi, it's Casey. And I want to thank everybody for all the love last night. I was at the Manheim Farm Show Parade. I was fortunate enough to be asked to announce that on Blue Ridge Communications alongside Tim Reedy, and we've done that for the past couple of years. And I have to tell you, that Manheim Parade has certainly changed over the years. It used to be more tractors and that kind of thing. Now lots of bands and floats, a real community spirit on the streets of Manheim. We are located right in front of the Firehouse Hope Fire Company. So we really had a good time. The parade was wonderful, and I want to thank all of you who stopped by to say hi. Now here's Hudson Westbrook and Painted You Pretty on I-105.

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0: 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Hi, it's Casey, and it's time for Your Music Plus. 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
2: Hey, everybody, this is Kenny Chesney, and this is my new song, Remember Me That Way. It's Your Music Plus.
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2: And I think about that a lot. I almost edit myself to a fault because I've been up there on that stage and I've seen a lot of faces in front of me. And so I think about, okay, what am I going to say to everyone this time around? You know, how is it going to affect them? How are they going to digest this music? And I constantly think about that when I'm in the studio or in the process of making a record.

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1: 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Remember Me That Way. That is Kenny Chesney. It's Your Music Plus. Hi there, it's Casey. And if you're looking for a new car, listen to this. Jaguar has introduced their new all-electric Type 01. The four-door Grand Tourer starts at roughly $130,000 here in the United States, with up to 450 miles of range and a 0 to 62 mile per hour time of 3.2 seconds. Barefoot Blue Jean Night, it's Jake Owen up next on I-105.
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0: You can take us anywhere just by listening on our app, and you can download that for free. That's how country feels. It's Randy Houser on this Thursday morning. Hi, it's Casey with you till 2 o'clock today. I am going to be out tomorrow evening doing a live broadcast. I'd love to have you join me. RV Value Mart is where I'll be, and I know they have a couple locations. I'm going to be at the one in Manheim. So join me 4 till 6 and take advantage of some of the best deals you are ever going to find on camping trailers. They've got different models. They have the C and the A and the travel trailers, anything you want, and great, great prices too. Again, that is tomorrow evening, 4 until 6, and you can join me there at RV Value Mart. And that is the one in Manheim. It's right off the Turnpike exit there in Manheim. John Party and Boots Off coming up next on I-105.
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Wherever you listen, we're there. On the air, on the app, on your smart speaker. I-105-WIOV, kid myself, John Morgan, on this Thursday morning. Hi, it's Casey Allen. And I don't know if you're planning a trip to Disney, but I want to give you a heads up. There's another price hike at Disneyland. Now, while the lowest single-day entry price is $104 and the highest price single-day price is $224, they remain unchanged. The theme park hiked prices on several mid-level tickets. So I know this says Disneyland, which is the one in California. I don't know about Disney World in Florida, but Disneyland if you're heading to California. Here is music from Alabama, and I'm in a hurry. On I-105.

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13: Well, there you go. That's what you're going to have for lunch today, a fluffer nutter. Hi, it's Casey. If you're not into fluffer nutters, it's also National Pierogi Day or just plain old National Peanut Butter Day. It is also American Touch Tag Day and National Hero Day. Coming up in our e-buzz a little bit later on, Sydney Sweeney just found out she is related to someone very famous. I'll let you know who that is. Plus, I'll tell you how Tim McGraw marked his 30th wedding anniversary to Faith Hill this past Tuesday. 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

0: 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Holding it down on this Thursday afternoon. Hi, it's Casey Allen. And have you ever heard of the game called Rivet? Do you remember the old TV show? It was a game show called Love Connection. That's kind of what this is like. It is an app that allows other people to play Cupid. So you sign up to be a matcher and then you get to vote on matches for other people. The matchers get to see this AI-generated photo of what the pair would look like together. But the thing is, it's not just looks. The matchers are given data on this couple. They find out different personality traits and interests, that kind of thing. Now, the chosen couple, they're not forced into anything. They see their potential partner's name and a brief explanation. And that's something AI generic, you know, like you're both witty, you both love new spots and that kind of thing. But no matter how much the public wants that couple to hook up, ultimately, the daters themselves get to choose whether to accept or reject a real life date. We've got Kane Brown coming up next. It's Lose It on i105.
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I-105 WIOV. That's Boston. Music from Stella Lefty. Good afternoon. It's Casey, and it's time for your food and drink news. Coca-Cola says that Holiday Creamy Vanilla will be back for the holidays this year after being introduced last year. Available in regular and zero sugar. That's what we're missing. Cheese It Protein Original Crackers. They provide 7 grams of protein per serving while maintaining the classic crunchy, cheesy taste. And they are in stores right now. Would you eat this glorious monstrosity? It's a Philly cheesesteak. It's rolled into a large cheese pizza like a burrito. It sets you back $50. It feeds 4 or 1 if you're really hungry, I guess. And if you've been scrolling TikTok recently, you might have thought, why is everybody boiling and eating whole zucchini right now? That's because it's the latest hack. You boil water and salt. You toss a whole cucumber into the water. You boil it. You let it cool. You add olive oil and salt flakes and eat it whole, end to end. And that is your food and drink news.

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0: 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That's Old Dominion. Good afternoon, it's Casey, and it's time for Did You Know? Did you know 1 out of 4 people wish they could make their coffee at home every morning? Did you know hitting snooze every day prolongs morning grogginess and disrupts your body's natural wake-up process? Did you know 48% of high school and college age students say they use TikTok for help with their homework? Did you know more than 50% of employees surveyed said that they don't have friends at work? And did you know 25% of people working from home are watching movies while working? And that's Did You Know on I-105.
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0: It's called a smart speaker because even Alexa knows for country in Pennsylvania, it's I-105 WIOV. Knee Deep, that's the Zach Brown Band and Jimmy Buffett. Hi, it's Casey. And if you missed my e-buzz this morning, Sydney Sweeney is distantly related to another celebrity. You'll never guess who it is. Marilyn Monroe. They're ninth cousins once removed. Garth Brooks headed to Kansas City on his Blame It All on My Roots Arena tour. He's set to perform at the T-Mobile Center on Friday, November 6th and Saturday the 7th. He says, to get to play KC on any day is an event. But to get to play KC on a Chiefs home game weekend makes this a party. Tim McGraw marked his 30th wedding anniversary to Faith Hill on Tuesday with a heartfelt post. He included a montage of clips from their life together. And in the caption, he said, I was and still am bewildered by her capacity to love, forgive, nurture, and be full of joy and laughter. She is a gift to the world for sure. However, for us, we get her, all of her. It's difficult to describe what she means. She is the center of my gravity to my life. You are my best friend. And that's your e-buzz on I-105.
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7: 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Good afternoon, and thank you so much for tuning in today. It's Casey, and I leave you now with some good news stories. A nonprofit in Florida called Young Musicians Unite is providing free music education to more than 21,000 students across 131 schools in Miami-Dade County. This program partners with schools and community groups to offer music classes, and it gives students the chance to learn new instruments and perform. Las Vegas Raiders quarterback Fernando Mendoza is taking his talents beyond the football field with a new financial education video series that's called Finance with Fernando. Now, if you didn't know, the 23-year-old Heisman Trophy winner is also an MBA graduate from the University of Indiana. He says his series is aiming at helping Gen Z make smarter decisions with their money. And a seventh grader in Arizona just collected 30,326 diapers this year for families in need. Her name is Sloan. She created Sloan's Diaper Drive 5 years ago. And her first collection brought in about 7,000 diapers. Well, now it's turned into a community-wide project, with this year's donation filling an entire U-Haul. All of the diapers go to Nourish Phoenix, which is a local nonprofit, and they just said that Sloan put together one of the largest diaper donations they've ever received. Those are your good news stories. On this Thursday afternoon, a reminder to mark your calendar. I've got a live broadcast tomorrow evening, 4 until 6, at RV Value Mart in Mannheim. They've got great deals for you, and they have a huge lot to choose from, too. If you are still looking for your copy of A Taste of Pennsylvania Cooking with Casey, Volume 29, I will have those on Saturday morning. From 11 until 1, I will be at Choice Home Remodeling. That's on East Main Street in New Holland. Again, thanks to Choice, who sponsors the book. These books to you are absolutely free. Pick up a couple for Christmas stocking stuffers. They make great gifts. And until I talk to you tomorrow morning, just remember that the most wasted of days is one without laughter.

0: 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Plus,
1: hey everybody, this is Kenny Chesney, and this is my new song, Remember Me That Way. It's your music. Plus,
0: Kenny Chesney on how his Sphere show progressed.
1: By the time we got to our last shows this summer, we were a lot more comfortable in that space. And we got to a point, actually, where we could experiment with taking songs in and out of the set. I think the first couple of shows, the first year, it was we kind of painted ourselves into a corner because we didn't really know how the flow of the show would go. We were just trying to make it look great and sound great. So this year, and by the time, especially when we were done, we were throwing songs in and out. We were much more comfortable with it, and that was one of the most amazing experiences of my life, to take my fans on a journey like that. It was just so

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1: 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Good afternoon, I'm Harley. Happy Thursday. And boy, what an incredible week of weather we are having. Sandwiched apparently in between two kind of crummy Sundays. You know, Fall Fest Day on Sunday. I mean, it could have been worse, right? It could have been snow, but it was just that kind of pesky mist that stuck around all day. We've had beautiful sunshine all week, and now it looks like this Sunday we're going to be getting the remnants of Hurricane Isaias, which is going to drop even more rain than we had last Sunday on our area. We'll keep you posted on that. In the meantime, though, just enjoy today. 72 with sunshine, 70 tomorrow, and 70 on Saturday again before that rain moves in for Sunday. Got Dan and Shay and Luke Combs on the way. I-105 WIOV.
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0: 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I'm Harley. Well, at Fall Fest on Sunday, Josh Ross came out and said, my goal today is if you did not come in as a Josh Ross fan, you're going to leave as a Josh Ross fan. And, well, I left as a Josh Ross fan. Let me put it that way. It was a great performance. Single Again is coming up on I-105 WIO.
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I-105 WIOV. Well, Caitlin Butts, who opened up for Lainey Wilson on her recent tour, said that Lainey paid all of the expenses for Lainey and her band to continue performing because they were running out of money. I mean, with the price of gas, you know, and fueling up all of the vehicles that you have to take on tour with you and all the equipment that sometimes breaks and you have to replace. Butts said she almost had to drop off the tour until Lainey Wilson stepped in and opened her wallet to help a sister out. That is so cool. Here's Phone

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2: Now, here's New Holland Chrysler Dodge Jeep Ram traffic on I-105.
3: Lancaster County already bumper to bumper, 30 east from 283 over to 222. 30 west, slow Greenfield Road overpass New Holland Pike, 1 mile backlog, 222 south down to 30. Lancaster City accident, Walnut Street to Plum Street. Going Manheim Township, Lidditz Pike, Route 501 at Duke Street. One of Lancaster Township, right at the city line on the Millersville Pike, 999. Lebanon County is accident-free. In the Berks County, we're in good shape on 176-12 and the West Shore Bypass. John Wills back right now, traffic.
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0: 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I'm Harley. Well, your doctor has probably been bugging you to get your flu shot lately. Maybe Chris Stapleton should have gotten his. He is down for the count, missing three shows recently because he has come down with a pretty bad case of the flu. We wish him a speedy recovery. You Should Probably Leave is coming up on I-105 WIOV.
1: Now. Here's New Holland Chrysler Dodge Jeep Ram traffic on I-105.
2: Lancaster County and Clay Township, right at the Effort Township line. We've got an accident on West Main Street. That's 322. Expect delays there. Lancaster City of an accident, Charlotte Street at Chestnut Street. Going Manheim Township on the Lidditz Pike Route 501 at Duke Street. One of West Tempfield Township, Stony Battery Road at Kaufman Road. Heading into Berks County, no issues on 12 or 222. We're in good shape on 61 and 183. Watch your speed, 78 at Hamburg and at Lenhartsville. John Will Spock, right now traffic.
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Wherever you listen, we are there. On the air, on the app, on your smart speaker, I-105 WIOV. Alan Jackson's final concert in Nashville, officially certified as the highest grossing concert in music history. Pretty amazing. It is expected to be broadcast here during the holiday season. We'll keep you posted when it's going to be on TV. I've got Lauren Elena. Here's All My Exes with Chase Matthew on I-105 WIOV. Another

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2: Now, here's New Holland Chrysler Dodge Jeep Ram traffic on I-105.
3: Lancaster County seeing bumper to bumper slow go 30 eastbound from 283 over to 222. You got 30 westbound slow from the old Philadelphia Pike Route 340 all the way over to 222. Even 283 east heading into the 30 split is backed up beyond the Mannheim Pike. Got a 1 mile backlog, 222 south. Down to your 30 ramps. Accident in Mountville, 462 at Hoover Street. One of West Hempfield Township's now clear. Got that one in Warwick Township on Highlands Drive into Berks County. We're in good shape. 176 and 12 are moving well. No issues on 61. Watch your speed, I-78. John Wills, Spock, right now traffic.
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1: 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Just play the game one way. You hit a ball in the gap, run. 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

0: 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I'm Harley. Well, an American Airlines flight from Madrid to Dallas had to divert on Tuesday, landing in New York after all but two of the toilets on board the plane stopped working. There's actually air traffic control audio. You can hear the captain telling air traffic control, "We have only two potties left. This is an emergency." Is it, though? If I were the captain, I would have gone on the PA and just asked everybody, "How long can you hold it? We got like 3 hours to Dallas." I'd take that as a challenge. Joe Diffie and Jelly Roll coming up on I-105 WIOV.
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2: Now, here's New Holland Chrysler Dodge Jeep Ram traffic on I-105.
3: Lancaster County seeing bumper-to-bumper slow go 30 eastbound from 283 over to 222. You got 30 westbound slow from the old Philadelphia Pike Route 340 all the way over to 222. Even 283 east heading into the 30 split is backed up beyond the Mannheim Pike. Got a 1 mile backlog 222 south down to your 30 ramps. Accident in Mountville 462 at Hoover Street. One in West Hempfield Township's now clear. Got that one in Warwick Township on Highlands Drive into Berks County. We're in good shape. 176 and 12 are moving well. No issues on 61. Watch your speed, I-78. John Wills, Fox Right Now Traffic.
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Want to send a shout out to the iconic Achenbach's Bakery in Leola, who dropped off some Long Johns for Casey to bring back with her from the Mannheim Farm Show Parade last night. I got one in my belly right now. I've got a Long John and I got a Jelly Roll. Here's Hands Up on I-105 WIOV.

left here, boy. 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I just rolled my eyes and I said, Daddy, I

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1: 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It's your music. 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
0: Kenny Chesney on his new song, Remember Me That Way.
1: 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You know, it never ends well, but over time, if you can look in the rearview mirror and find some sort of gratitude in any of it, then you're doing pretty good. And I think this song lives.

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0: 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On the air anywhere, download the free I-105 app now with Lainey Wilson, who is getting ready to host the CMA Awards November 18th. She is currently one of only 10 women ever to have won CMA Entertainer of the Year. There are two women who have been nominated 6 times without winning. That would be Miranda Lambert and Carrie Underwood. And neither of them will win this year because they were not nominated this time around. Tucker Wetmore and John Morgan coming up on I-105 WIOV.
1: Now, here's New Holland Chrysler Dodge Jeep Ram traffic on I-105.
2: Lancaster County still dealing with this accident, 30 westbound. That's going to be just west of Roarstown Road, 741, partially blocked there. You're going to find backlogs now all the way back to the 283 split. Expect some slow go, 30 westbound from the Fruitville Pike all the way over past Roarstown Road. 30 east slow from the Fruitville Pike to 222. Things are thinning out on 30 westbound heading over past the New Holland Pike. Still got some heavy conditions on 222 south. Down to your 30 ramps and an accident in Akron Borough, Circle Drive, right at Main Street. Lebanon County, minor accident 934 at the on-ramp to 81 northbound. That's off to the side. Berks County, busy conditions on the West Shore Bypass, but no issues. Looking good on 12, no issues, 78. Chow Wheels Spock, right now traffic.
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0: 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He's going to perform before the Yellowwood 500 NASCAR race, October 24th. 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

0: 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The latest from Josh Ross, Drink Things Through. You may have caught him performing that on Sunday at the Fall Fest Country Music Festival. Josh Ross, one of the more impressive performances of the day, I thought. Looking forward to big things from him. Chase Matthew and I-105 Fall Fest headliner Tyler Hubbard coming up on I-105 WIOV.
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1: I don't need to hear anything from anybody. There's too much riding on my mind being locked in. Play offense, not defense. If you play hard and you play the game right, nobody really gets on you. They're going to boo you here and there, but if you show them that you care and that you're playing hard, that's what you need to do. Just play the game one way. You hit a ball in the gap, run. Boom, coming in hot.
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Wherever you listen, we're there on the air, on the app, on your smart speaker, I-105 WIOV. I'm Harley, riding off. Rich and Casey back tomorrow morning. They're going to give you a chance to win tickets to see Truck Wars at the Buck with I-105 WIOV.

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0: Co-Wetzel and Ella Langley. That one's called Jaded, and Co talking a little about writing that one.
1: I was heading to Nashville to finish up what was to be the night champion. I hit up Ella about a week before. I said, hey, I'm going to be in

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Originally from Lubbock, Texas, Hudson Westbrook has been making quite a name for himself over the last couple years in country music. Here he is with Painted You Pretty.

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1: Eric Church's big-hearted Hurricane Helene project is finally becoming reality. Families have started moving into Blue Haven, the community his Chief Cares Foundation built for survivors who lost everything. The first 12 families are in, with 26 more on the way. Eric says it's not just about giving people a home. It's about helping them rebuild enough to lift someone else up. One new resident said, "I prayed for a shack, and God gave me a mansion." Shania Twain is dropping new music Friday, an extended edition of Little Miss Twain with 6 brand new songs. She's also narrating her 2011 memoir, From This Moment On, now available, saying revisiting her story feels personal, like she's telling it directly to you. And Garth Brooks just added 2 Kansas City dates to his 2026 Blame It All on My Roots Arena Tour. November 6th and 7th at T-Mobile Center. Tickets go on sale October 16th at noon Central. All seats priced at $155. Garth says playing KC on a Chiefs home game weekend makes it a full-on party. That's your Country Nights Live news update. I'm Bev Rainey.
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